0: Premier Praise. Your voice of hope.
1: Thank you, Jesus, for loving me. I'm lost in wonder, love, praise and glory at your perfect love for the world. Come, Almighty, come. May all who cry out to you receive your gift of eternal life. Amen.

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1: But blessed is the one who trusts in the Lord, whose confidence is in him. They will be like a tree planted by the water that sends out its roots by the stream. It does not fear when heat comes. Its leaves are always green. It has no worries in a year of drought and never fails to bear fruit. The heart is deceitful above all things and beyond cure. Who can understand it? I, the Lord, search the heart and examine the mind to reward each person according to their conduct, according to what their deeds deserve.
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1: In winter, we could all be forgiven for thinking that nothing is happening underground. Bare flower beds, and actually sometimes a fairly sad-looking garden. Yet come late January and into February and March, snowdrops give way to daffodils, crocuses and other spring plants, giving us a fresh sense of hope. One of my favourite Lent books is God's Springtime by Joyce Huggett, who sadly passed away in 2017. I've used it on and off since 1993, which I find incredible. You're taken on a journey over 7 weeks, starting by reflecting on the great love and compassion of the Father, and then following Jesus to the wilderness, the Mount of Transfiguration, and on to Jerusalem, his suffering death, and finally his resurrection. I found out recently that Lent actually comes from the Anglo-Saxon word meaning spring. Lent came to be known as God's Springtime, a period when Christians were invited to tune in to God's love and make a fresh response. One of the passages towards the end of the book on Easter Day and over the weekend and on the Saturday is one from Matthew 28, and I've always found it very moving. Jesus appears to Mary and the women in the Garden of Gethsemane, and we read from verse 2. There was a violent earthquake, for an angel of the Lord came down from heaven and, going to the tomb, rolled back the stone and sat on it. His appearance was like a lightning, and his clothes were white as snow. The guards were so afraid of him that they shook and became like dead men. The angel said to the women, "Do not be afraid, for I know that you are looking for Jesus, who was crucified. He is not there. He has risen just as he said. So come and see the place where he lay. Then go quickly and tell his disciples he has risen from the dead." My prayer for you now is that during Lent and Easter, you will sense a fresh sense of God's springtime emerging in your soul. Do not be afraid.

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1: 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Amen.

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1: Hi, I'm Bernie Diamond from ChristianityWorks.com. Have you ever felt like your life's kind of stuck in the mud? That it's not going anywhere? Everybody else's life seems to be headed somewhere. So we just sit there sulking. I'm stuck in the mud. I'm stuck in the mud. I'm stuck in the mud. Please, as though that's going to help. I mean, really. So here's some good news. God not only knows the way forward, when, where, and how, but he wants to show us the way. So when it's dark, when the way ahead just isn't clear, God will speak. And that does two things. Firstly, his word becomes like a lamp for our feet, so we can see where to put our foot down. Immediate help for the very next step. But it also lights up our path, so we can look up beyond the next step or two to see the way forward. Listen up. Open your eyes. Take a step or two forward. And just follow the light.

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0: 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Your voice of hope.
1: Thank you, Jesus, for the gift of freedom that I enjoy. 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
1: Yeah.
0: 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Yeah. 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
1: Fix your eyes on Jesus. 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
1: Decisions, decisions, decisions. Amongst the first decisions of the day is what shall we wear? I recall the shout of one child, "Mum, I don't know what to wear." To which came the unhelpful yet true response, "If you only had one thing, you would know what to wear." And for some, we do need to recognise they have limitation of choices, even amidst a world where so many have so much. We choose our clothes for a variety of reasons and may change during the day. Clothes for relaxing in the house, those for housework, for gardening, for manual work, office work, dressing to keep warm or to keep cool, dressing to attract or to impress. Jesus told us that there are more important things. In the Sermon on the Mount, he said, "Why do you worry about clothes? See how the flowers of the field grow. They do not labor or spin. Yet I tell you that not even Solomon, in all his splendor, was dressed like one of these." He went on to say, "But first seek his kingdom." That's the kingdom of God and his righteousness. "And all these things will be given to you as well." Clearly, we need appropriate clothing. But our focus is not about whether our clothes match so much as whether our lifestyle matches. As we seek the kingdom of God, we need to hear the words of Paul to the church at Colossae. "Therefore, as God's chosen people, holy and dearly loved, clothe yourselves with compassion, kindness, humility, gentleness, and patience." So let's choose our clothes well. People will see what we wear. But also, let's choose to clothe ourselves with compassion, kindness, humility, gentleness, and patience. In the end, those things will make a bigger impact and will be more fruitful for God's kingdom. I'm John Clayton. I'm a Baptist minister living in Yorkshire.

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And for tonight, wherever you just find yourself, if you love it, great. If you don't, okay. And let's just say these words to the Lord tonight. We're just gonna say thank you, just like this.

0: 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Your voice of hope.
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0: Matthew chapter 6, verses 22 to 34. 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If then the light within you is darkness, how great is that darkness? No one can serve two masters. Either you will hate the one and love the other, or you will be devoted to the one and despise the other. You cannot serve both God and money. Therefore I tell you, do not worry about your life, what you will eat or drink, or about your body, what you will wear. Is not life more than food, and the body more than clothes? Look at the birds of the air. They do not sow or reap or store away in barns, and yet your heavenly Father feeds them. Are you not much more valuable than they? Can any one of you, by worrying, add a single hour to your life? And why do you worry about clothes? See how the flowers of the field grow. They do not labor or spin. Yet I tell you that not even Solomon in all his splendor was dressed like one of these. If that is how God clothes the grass of the field, which is here today and tomorrow is thrown into the fire, will he not much more clothe you, you of little faith? So do not worry, saying, what shall we eat, or what shall we drink, or what shall we wear? For the pagans run after all these things, and your heavenly Father knows that you need them. But seek first his kingdom and his righteousness, and all these things will be given to you as well. Therefore do not worry about tomorrow, for tomorrow will worry about itself. Each day has enough trouble of its own.
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1: The theme today is sustainable charity, and we're reading 2 Samuel chapter 9, verse 10. Bring in the crop so that your master may be provided for. In 1984, Bob Geldof and Midge Ure galvanised the support of many of the most successful pop groups and singers of their day to promote the charity single, Do They Know It's Christmas? The following year, a huge concert was put on, and the end result was that £150 million was raised to combat the famine in Ethiopia. It was a tremendous initiative and enormously helpful. However, years later, it was criticised for providing a much-needed cash injection, but failing to provide a sustainable solution to the problem. The old proverb, give a man a fish and you feed him for a day, teach a man to fish and you feed him for a lifetime, seems appropriate. When David sought to show grace and kindness to Mephibosheth, he didn't just give him a big bag of money, but he arranged for staff to farm the land he had given to the lame man, so that the produce would sustain him year in, year out. There's clearly a place for isolated acts of grace, and there's a place for sustained long-term commitment. Our gracious God provides both. He gives unexpected and undeserved blessings, but as the Apostle Paul put it in Acts chapter 17, verse 25, God continually sustains us with life, breath, and everything else. So let us count our blessings, whilst also basking in His ongoing covenantal grace. Let's pray. Thank you, Father, for your gracious and faithful commitment. Your love is what we cherish always. Amen.
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1: Thank you, Jesus, that you've prepared a place for me. 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

0: 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Write them on the tablet of your heart. 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
1: The psalm set for today is Psalm 143. Hear my prayer, O Lord. Listen to my plea. Answer me, because you are faithful and righteous. Don't put your servant on trial, for no one is innocent before you. My enemy has chased me. He has knocked me to the ground and forces me to live in darkness like those in the grave. I am losing all hope. I am paralyzed with fear. I remember the days of old. I ponder all your great works and think about what you have done. I lift my hands to you in prayer. I thirst for you as a parched land thirsts for rain. Come quickly, Lord, and answer me, for my depression deepens. Don't turn away from me, or I will die. Let me hear of your unfailing love each morning, for I am trusting you. Show me where to walk, for I give myself to you. Rescue me from my enemies, Lord. I run to you to hide me. Teach me to do your will, for you are my God. May your gracious spirit lead me forward on a firm footing. For the glory of your name, O Lord, preserve my life. Because of your faithfulness, bring me out of this distress. In your unfailing love, silence all my enemies and destroy all my foes, for I am your servant. And so a prayer. Heavenly Father, our God of wholeness, we remember those who are aching today, in body, mind, or spirit, knowing that nothing is unredeemable, nothing is impossible for you. And we ask that you will bring good out of barren places. And we pray in Jesus' name. Amen. Our New Testament reading for today comes from the book of Acts, chapter 12, beginning at verse 1. It was about this time that King Herod arrested some who belonged to the church, intending to persecute them. He had James, the brother of John, put to death with the sword. When he saw that this met with approval among the Jews, he proceeded to seize Peter also. This happened during the festival of unleavened bread. After arresting him, he put him in prison, handing him over to be guarded by four squads of four soldiers each. Herod intended to bring him out for public trial after the Passover. So Peter was kept in prison, but the church was earnestly praying to God for him. The night before Herod was to bring him to trial, Peter was sleeping between two soldiers, bound with two chains, and sentries stood guard at the entrance. Suddenly, an angel of the Lord appeared, and a light shone in the cell. He struck Peter on the side and woke him up. "Quick, get up," he said, and the chains fell off Peter's wrists. Then the angel said to him, "Put on your clothes and sandals," and Peter did so. "Wrap your cloak around you and follow me," the angel told him. Peter followed him out of the prison, but he had no idea that what the angel was doing was really happening. He thought he was seeing a vision. They passed the first and second guards and came to the iron gate leading to the city. It opened for them by itself, and they went through it. When they had walked the length of one street, suddenly the angel left him. Then Peter came to himself and said, "Now I know, without a doubt, that the Lord has sent his angel and rescued me from Herod's clutches and from everything the Jewish people were hoping would happen." When this had dawned on him, he went to the house of Mary, the mother of John, also called Mark, where many people had gathered and were praying. Peter knocked at the outer entrance, and a servant named Rhoda came to answer the door. When she recognized Peter's voice, she was so overjoyed she ran back without opening it and exclaimed, "Peter is at the door." "You're out of your mind," they told her. When she kept insisting that it was so, they said, "It must be his angel." But Peter kept on knocking, and when they opened the door and saw him, they were astonished. Peter motioned with his hand for them to be quiet and described how the Lord had brought him out of prison. "Tell James and the other brothers and sisters about this," he said, and then he left for another place. In the morning, there was no small commotion among the soldiers as to what had become of Peter. After Herod had made a thorough search for him and did not find him, he cross-examined the guards and ordered that they be executed. This is the word of the Lord.
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1: Good morning, I'm Donna Birrell. Patients are being put at risk by long delays getting from ambulances into hospital. Unison says so-called car park care remains a major problem, with people left waiting in ambulances and corridors for treatment. It's claimed households are nearly £3,000 worse off than they would have been without the cost of living crisis. The Resolution Foundation says the UK has suffered the equivalent of 13 years of normal inflation in just 5. 78-year-old retired pastor Clive Johnston is appealing his conviction for preaching John 3:16 in an abortion buffer zone in Northern Ireland. It's due to be heard next Thursday. The Archdiocese of Glasgow is cutting its parishes by half in a major restructure. 24 Catholic places of worship are set to close. And those are your headlines.
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3: Good morning, 7 o'clock then, trusting you are well. We are at Thursday already, and I'm so happy that you're with me. A little double shuffle to come your way, a survey for you to crack as well. Reverend Jonathan Edwards, he'll make an appearance with Be Still and Know, part of the Bible, just to encourage you on this. What is a dark morning where I am? Let's pray together. Lord, we thank you for the gift of a new day. Lord, we come into it with things that we have to get done, things that we know we normally do, daily routines, things that we have to do on Thursdays. But Lord, there'll also be surprises. There'll also be incidents that take us by a bit of shock. Lord, help us to have the grace and the strength to deal with those things, the strength and the grace that comes only from you. In your mighty, mighty name, amen.

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What a great way to kick off a brand new morning, any morning. Brian Jen Johnson's Living Hope on Premier Praise, just on the cusp of 10 past 7. Thank you for starting Thursday with us. Little bit of a sock update. My socks say Friday. I'm going to try my best not to be confused by that. Doesn't take much to send me off balance, I tell you. 17 days to go until the clocks go back now. It's starting to get darker and darker already, isn't it, in the evenings. 28 until firework night. They'll look very, very bright, won't they, around the 5th of November. And just in case you were wondering and thinking perhaps you wanted to get ahead, 78 days now till Christmas Day. We've still got both our daughters' birthdays to do. So we don't even start thinking about Christmas in our family till beginning of November at least. This is Brian Fowler, Cochrane & Co, Premier Praise.

0: freedom.
1: That is the sound of Lost and Found, and it's called Sound of Freedom. Just coming up to 7:15. I wonder what stage of Thursday you are at. You dressed yet? Are you just about to head out? I wonder. Right, time for Hands Up before the Reverend Jonathan Edwards. Be still and know. Hands up, hands up. If this week you've woken up to something in your home and that something has not been working, oh, it proper sends you off kilt, doesn't it? You're wondering, when's it going to be fixed? How do I get it fixed? And you don't have time to deal with it at the moment. Awful, awful. Hands up. If you are even yet to go outside and you know it's cold, you know there's a bit of a chill in the air.
2: And hands up, right? Hands up. And you know somebody that's not very well.
1: Oh, it can't be nice, can it? Well, the Reverend Jonathan Edwards is talking about how we can be there for those that are sick, how we need to be there for those that are sick. There's an encouragement coming your way in Be Still and Know straight after Wren Collective. Ooh. Premier praise.

Welcome to Be Still and Know. I'm Jonathan Edwards, and this is our opportunity to hear what God is saying to us today. James chapter 5, verses 14 and 15. Is anyone among you sick? Let them call the elders of the church to pray over them and anoint them with oil in the name of the Lord. And the prayer offered in faith will make the sick person well. The Lord will raise them up. If they have sinned, they will be forgiven. Jesus was both a healer and a teacher. You cannot divide up his ministry. He ministered to the whole range of people's needs, body, mind, and spirit. When Jesus left this earth, he commissioned the church to carry on with that ministry, and here in James we see a clear description of what that meant in practice. In recent years, the word holistic has become very popular to describe the way in which God works. In the power of his Spirit, he wants us to be whole people, enjoying him and his world to the full. Many parts of the church have tended to focus on words and preaching and have marginalized the healing ministry. But that makes no sense if we're truly following in the footsteps of Jesus. Healing takes many forms, and when we pray for healing, we'll never be entirely sure how God will answer. Whenever I pray for people, I always tell them two things. Firstly, that I'm absolutely convinced of God's ability to heal. And secondly, that I don't know the way in which he will choose to answer our prayer. In prayer, we entrust ourselves into God's loving, healing embrace. So let me ask you, for whom are you going to pray for healing today? And now let's pray together. Thank you, Lord, that your desire is for everyone to be whole in body, mind, and spirit. Help us both to receive and share your healing touch today.

Amen. I'm so glad you've joined me today. I encourage you to join me every day for Be Still and Know here on Premier. Or you might like to join the thousands of people who listen to this on podcast, which is, of course, available at any time. I do hope you have a great day today. God bless.

Graham Kendrick with Shine, Jesus Shine. We are not too far away from a double shuffle, the penultimate one of the week. The part of the show where you get to choose the tunes. I'll let you know how it works in the next few minutes if you've not played along. First, though, a little survey. According to a new study, someone with this job walks between 20 and 30,000 steps a day. According to a new study, someone with this job will walk between 20 and 30,000 steps a day. Any ideas as to what the answer might be? I will let you know after this.

0: Worship Co. What is not to love about that song? Rock of ages, whatever stage of life you're at, however old you are, whether you're a young spring chicken or you're maybe a little bit on the older side, God is with you. Be encouraged. What an brilliant reminder this Thursday morning. How did you get on my little survey? According to a new study, someone who does this job will do between 20 and 30,000 steps a day. It's a postie. Oh, where would we be without our brilliant posties? Round of applause for our posties this morning. Well done if you said that. And well done if you are one of our posties. You are backbone of the nation. You really, really are. Right, time for this.
1: The Double Shuffle.
0: The part of the show where you, my friend, get to choose the tunes. Let's see how we can get on this morning with our choices. Are we ready today? We are going for either Sing or Speak. Sing or Speak this morning. Which one are you looking forward to having? Let me know who you are, where you are. Your messages, please, sent to WhatsApp 0303 04000. WhatsApp is our number. Let me know who you are, where you are. Sing or Speak.

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4: Thank you so much for your votes for the Double Shuffle this morning. Really appreciating every single one of them. How did we get on with our Double Shuffle this morning? Was it sing or was it speak? Let's find out.

That was Anchor Hymns with Sing, Sing, Sing. That gives you a massive answer, doesn't it, to our double shuffle choice this morning. Thank you very much for all the votes coming in. Ian Fiona Gloucester today. Hope you are well. Thank you for saying hello. Hi, DJ. Thank you for the great job, says Tina in Andover. You're more than welcome. Good morning, Catherine Llanelli. Big Borodar from you. Good morning to you, Daniel, Becky and Micah in Brighton. Happy Thursday to you, Verity and family voting this morning. We have got Mark in Brighton today. We have got Yasmin and Eileen from Coventry. Good morning, Albert and True. Thank you for voting today. Tim, good morning to you. Chris, good morning to you. Rashida, Ruth and Lydia, Becky in Bradford, good morning to you. Zuzi from Welling Garden City, good morning to you. Peter, hello. Number ending in 968, you know who you are. Good morning to you as well. Rachel from Walsall, lovely as always to hear. Priscilla, Dorrit's Rob, Becky and Lottie. Faye is in Cambridge voting today for Sing. Good morning to you. Steve and Sandra, Cuthbert, Geraldine, Cassandra, Rupert, Sally, Roger, Barry and Wilma. Here's your second song.

0: Hallelujah indeed. Sing hallelujah. Shane and Shane, Kingdom Kids. Lovely version there of Psalm 103. Rounding off your choice for the double shuffle this morning. October is in full swing. Autumn is in full swing. And we're seeing the new things that a new season brings, aren't we? We're seeing leaves on the trees change colour. We're seeing more dew on the grass in the mornings. Feeling a bit of a cold snap. Not only the weather and the environment that changes during this time of year, but perhaps God is bringing you into something new. Each week this month, we're going to encourage you with a part of the Bible that reminds us that God is always working in bringing something new, pushing us into a new area, space, church, job, relationship, who knows? And this week, we are reflecting on Isaiah 43 verse 19. See, I am doing a new thing. Now it springs up. So you not perceive it. I am making a way in the wilderness and streams in the wasteland. Why not tell us what's going on new in your life? We'd love to hear your stories. 0303 040 4000. That's 0303 040 4000.
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0: It's The Heritage teaming up with Aaron Williams. The song is called Through It All. We're at 10 minutes to 8. Going to give you a bit of an idea as far as the weather's concerned. It's feeling a lot chillier, isn't it, this morning. I woke up and I could just feel it. I wasn't even out of bed, but I could just feel how cold it was outside. It was quite strange. So autumn definitely up and running. So a little bit of look at the weather. Latest news just around the corner. First, though...
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0: I need to know 3 things in your life that are broken or need fixing. 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Things in your life that are broken need repairing. And whilst you do that, it's Brian Durskin, Matt Mayer, and Come Now Is the Time to Worship, a classic once again here for you on Premier Grace.

0: Let's get Matt Mayer. Come now is the time to worship. We do love the classics here on Premier Praise. Sunny but a chilly start. Coastal showers fading. Cloud increasing from the west and the northwest, bringing strengthening winds and outbreaks of rain. Oh, we're full on launch for autumn now, aren't we? Locally heavy over higher ground. Rain continues to move eastwards through the afternoon. Pretty cool for most. Brand new music to come your way. After 8 o'clock, we play a song for you from our Discover playlist, which is so exciting. We've got the latest news to come before 8. We're making sure you're up to date with all that you need to know. And how are you getting on with my little 3 in 10 this morning? 3 things in your life that are either broken or need fixing. Are you going to get it fixed? Are you going to get it repaired? Or really, it's had its day and you're just not going to use it anymore. Let me know. 0303 040 4000. What's that number? 3 things, please. Point for every answer that you give me. Bonus points for answers that no one else can think of.
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2: Good morning, I'm Donna Birrell. Patients are being put at risk by long delays getting from ambulances into hospital. Unison says so-called car park care remains a major problem, with people left waiting in ambulances and corridors for treatment. It's claimed households are nearly £3,000 worse off than they would have been without the cost of living crisis. The Resolution Foundation says the UK has suffered the equivalent of 13 years of normal inflation in just five. 78-year-old retired pastor Clive Johnston is appealing his conviction for preaching John 3:16 in an abortion buffer zone in Northern Ireland. It's due to be heard next Thursday. The Archdiocese of Glasgow is cutting its parishes by half in a major restructure. 24 Catholic places of worship are set to close. And those are your headlines.
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4: Loving the fact that you're here with me on Premier Praise. 8 o'clock, we begin every single hour praying. I'm so happy that you're with me, and we start every single hour talking to God. That's what prayer is. It says in the Bible, doesn't it, to pray without ceasing. So let's talk to God. Lord God, we come to you this morning. Lord, and we look to you, and we give you praise and we give you glory. There is no name higher than your name. You are all sovereign, you are all good, you are all merciful. And we thank you, Lord, for all that you do for us. We thank you for your grace, your mercy. Be with us today as we navigate the challenges and the things we need to think about, the things that maybe don't go too well. Lord, help us to see your grace in all that we do. In your mighty name, amen.
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0: Loving that one from Cody Carnes and Firm Foundation. Right, how did you get on with my 3 in 10 this morning? Three things in your life that either broken and you're going to get fixed, or you're just not going to bother and you just think, I'll get around to throwing it away soon. Let's go.
1: Play 3 in 10.
0: Okay, thank you very much. First word goes to Karen, who says, Craig, you're right, it being cold. I've actually had to use the de-icer this morning. Thank you very much for that one. Also, this morning, Ruth in Lisbon, my nail, not much fixing to be done there. Plug, fixing it tonight. Heater in my car, definitely need it fixing ASAP. Yeah, there's a certain chill in the air, isn't there? Good morning to you, Hannah. I think everything is new. Oh, okay, got new stuff, have you? Bicycle, drones, headsets. Thank you very much. That one, David, thank you for your 3 in 10. Keep them coming in, please. 0303 040 4000. Three things in your life that are broken, need repairing.
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0: Chris Tomlin's Good Good Father on Premier Praise. And before it, Mitch Wong's Appetites may be perfect to listen to whilst you're eating your breakfast. Right, what three things in your life are broken, need fixing? Thank you very much for all of these. Clara, Cesara, and Dregos are in Cardiff. Cesara's sunglasses, Dregos's bedroom, the laminated floor, and Clara's unsharpened pencil that she can't just be bothered to pencil. It's probably the easiest task in the world to do, isn't it? Sharpen a pencil. Yolanda, toddler Elijah. Elijah's nursery rhyme book needs new batteries. Oh, it's not broken. Just needs a bit of power. Like me in the mornings. Not broken. Just need a bit of power, a bit of caffeine. One of the drawers in the front of the freezer is broken. Sadly, unfixable. And a kitchen drawer doesn't open very well. Thank you, Yolanda. Good morning to this one, Hannah and Bex in Cambridge. Hannah's motivation for tidying the house, garden fence, and coffee table. Every blessing to you. Right, some brand new music for you. This is from 1025, Everyday Miracles. It's hot off the press. First time I get to play it for you here on Premier Praise Breakfast. What do you think? Everyday Miracles.
1: 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The songs we think you should know.

0: gift of resurrection.
1: They sound lovely, don't they? It's 1025. That's the name of the group. And they have their latest track there called Everyday Miracle. A worship collective and worship night running out of Soho, London. No denomination, no home church, no single figurehead. Just a group of songwriters and musicians, several multi-platform and Grammy-nominated artists who have spent years writing alongside people and built modern worship's global infrastructure, they say. And years more writing pop and dance records where the margin for very weak lyric is zero. So there we go. I love that one. Hope you enjoyed that one. So hope you were blessed by it. 1025 Everyday Miracle. We're going to get the latest news for you in just a tick, making sure you're up to date with all that you need to know. Songs between now and then from Mark Barlow, Looking for Water, but how about this great hymn from Keith and Christine Getty, one to sing along to, maybe whatever stage of the day you're at. Perfect to shout it out at the top of your lungs, especially if you're in the car.

0: Looking for water, Premier Praise breakfast on your Thursday morning. It needs to come just outside our house. We've got a leak in the little grass verge there. We've told the water company about it. Have they been and sorted it out? Have they, Nelly? No, they haven't. But there we go. Never mind. Have to get onto them again. Right, what are we learning in the news this morning? We are hearing that we're being warned of so-called car park care is putting ill patients at risk because of handover delays between ambulances and wards. 3 in 5 ambulance workers say they'd experienced sick patients getting worse whilst waiting to be admitted. How are your finances at the moment? We're hearing the near constant cost of living crisis in the last 5 years has left thousands, almost £3,000 poorer. The Resolution Foundation estimates that Brits have seen 13 years of normal inflation since 2021. And Pope Leo is beginning a week-long meeting with 150 bishops from around the world. It's the largest summit of his tenure so far and will focus on Catholic family life and teaching. And there are calls for parents not to wait until their child develops an eye condition to get a professional test. The College of Optometrists says only 5% of under fives had one last year. Yeah.
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3: I've been born again. Y'all ready?

We are saying goodbye to yesterday. Wednesday's disappeared. Thursday is up and running. See, the Lord is doing a new thing. Amen. And that's what we're asking you about at the moment. This week we've been talking about new things. God has led us into a new season, hasn't he? We're in autumn now, and it's definitely feeling autumnal, isn't it? So we want to know, in light of that, what new thing has been God doing in your life? New relationship, new school, new job, new house, etc. Let us know. And this week we're reflecting on the scripture from the book of Isaiah 43 verse 19. See, I'm doing a new thing. Now it springs up, so you'd not perceive it. I'm making a way in the wilderness and streams in the wasteland. So share your thoughts by sending a voice note or a message on WhatsApp. 0303 040 4000 is our number. 0303 040 4000. I have got a song in the next few minutes, which for many years came out number top of our Premier Praise Worship 100 chart. Only knocked off for the first time this year, but still absolutely superb. And taking us there is this from John Stratton. It's called Praise the Lord. Premier Praise.

0: says.
1: When Jesus spoke again to the people, he said, I am the light of the world. Whoever follows me will never walk in darkness, but will have the light of life. John chapter 8, verse 12.
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Oh, we're a big fan of Matt Redman's here on Premier Praise. There he is with a song called 10,000 Reasons, the 10th anniversary of that classic, and which the 10th anniversary is probably 10 years old now, is it not? It's a hymn for the ages, right? Craig here with you. Thank you for tuning in. We're beginning a brand new hour praying for you, going and praying for the situations that you tell us about. And we'd love to hear from you. The best way, absolutely, this morning is to get in touch via text message. 66777 on the text. 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

0: Rock Springs Worship, the love of God. Donna Birrell has your latest news in the next few minutes. You don't need me to tell you that it's going to be, or it is, a chilly start, but sunny, coastal showers fading, cloud increasing from the west and northwest, bringing strengthening winds with outbreaks of rain, locally heavy on higher ground. Rain continues to move eastwards throughout the afternoon, feeling pretty cool for most. Autumn is definitely in full swing. 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
5: Good morning, I'm Donna Birrell. A serving Royal Navy officer has been charged with national security offences. 24-year-old Teddy Young was arrested at his home in Bedfordshire on Tuesday after an investigation by counter-terror police. The British consulate in Jerusalem is changing its name to become UK Mission Jerusalem. Foreign Secretary Ed Miliband has said the building itself won't be closing.

0: but some diplomatic staff are being withdrawn. It's after Israel ordered its closure in retaliation to UK sanctions on goods from illegal West Bank settlements. A near constant cost of living crisis over the last 5 years has left households almost £3,000 poorer. The Archdiocese of Glasgow is cutting its parishes by half in a major restructure, and Pope Leo is beginning a week-long meeting with 150 bishops from around the world. And those are your headlines.
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2: 9 o'clock on the nose. Thank you for being with me. Thank you for tuning in. Lovely to hear from you, Lisa, as well, telling us just how that verse, Isaiah 43, has really helped you this year after a really difficult 12 months. Every blessing to you. Lord God, we just pray for Lisa right now. We thank you for the love for her and the reminder that you're always with her in the difficulties that have been happening over the course of the last 12 months. In Jesus' mighty name, amen.

From Brooke Ligatwood, it's called Undignified. 5 minutes after nine. Good morning to you. Thank you so much for your continued prayer requests coming in. We will make sure that every single one of them is sent through to our Lifeline team. They'll be praying for you throughout the day. Good morning to Laurie. Good morning to you, Jen. Thank you for saying hello this morning. Fran is in Kent. Hello to you, Michelle in Rickmansworth, talking about the three things that need fixing in their life: a husband's sock drawer, letterbox, and my high cholesterol. Every blessing to you. I hope you do get that sorted. It's really important to look after yourself, isn't it? So that is lovely. This is Lou Fellingham, Sing, Sing, Sing.

0: Lord says,
1: "Look at the birds of the air. They do not sow or reap or store away in barns, and yet your heavenly Father feeds them. Are you not much more valuable than they?" Matthew chapter 6, verse 26.
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Leland's Better Word. Now, have you signed up yet to our latest edition of Premier Christianity magazine? 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You know how sometimes when it comes to faith, when it comes up in conversation, maybe as a Christian yourself, you're expected to have all the answers. Well, Alistair McGrath writes in this month's Premier Christianity magazine about young people who want to know what the difference is in believing in God and what he actually makes in terms of a difference in everyday life. 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

nice relaxing one from Liz Vice. It's called Empty Me Out. It's all about just letting go of everything that's stopping us from getting closer to God. A challenging song, don't you agree? Craig here with you. Premier Praise, latest news headlines to come. Shane and Shane though first with You've Already Won.

0: Shane and Shane on Premier Praise. Song reminding us that we can have victory. It's called You've Already Won. What are we learning in the news? We're being warned so-called car park care is putting ill patients at further risk because handover delays between ambulances and wards. 3 in 5 ambulance workers say that experienced sick patients getting worse whilst waiting to be admitted. How are the finances at the moment? Well, the near constant cost of living crisis over the last 5 years has left households almost £3,000 poorer. The Resolution Foundation estimates that Brits have seen 13 years of normal inflation since 2021. We're also hearing as well how there are calls for parents not to wait until their child develops an eye condition to get a professional test. The College of Optometrists say only 5% of under fives had one last year. Latest news, Christian perspective. There's only one place to go. It's our website, premierchristian.news.
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1: When Peter and John were released from being questioned by Jewish officials, as noted in Acts 4, the believers prayed together a prayer that addressed God as sovereign and the maker of all things. They praised him. Indeed, the believers were people who were schooled in Jewish liturgy and were familiar with Old Testament passages, so they knew their word and quoted Psalm 2, where David spoke then of the future Messiah. As they continued, they appeared to remind God of his might and power, and also they assured themselves by saying to God how much all of what had happened was in his plan, the character of the death of Christ, that is, being foreordained. And then they began their request. By this time in the prayer, they had a proper view to whom they were praying. They didn't just bluster in with their request. There was a process to positioning themselves to allow God to shake the place with his presence. They knew they were asking for an outpouring from the Almighty, not the Almighty. This version of the believer's prayer is from the Message version. Strong God, you made heaven and earth and sea and everything in them. By the Holy Spirit, you spoke through the mouth of your servant and our father David. Why the big noise, nations? Why the mean plots, peoples? Earth's leaders push for position. Potentates meet for summit talks. The God deniers, the Messiah defiers. For in fact they did meet, Herod and Pontius Pilate, with nations and peoples, even Israel itself, met in this very city to plot against your holy son, Jesus, the one you made Messiah, to carry out the plans you long ago set in motion. And now they're at it again. Take care of their threats and give your servants fearless confidence in preaching your message as you stretch out your hand to us in healings and miracles and wonders done in the name of your holy servant, Jesus. That prayer was prayed in harmony, and while they were praying, the place where they were meeting trembled and shook. They were all filled with the Holy Spirit and continued to speak God's word with fearless confidence. Sally Binneman, a retired minister.

0: Robbie say, Dina Wright, all creatures of our God and King, it has been such a privilege over the course of the last few days to hear what God has been doing in your life, particularly with regards to new things. We are starting a new month and a new season. That's what autumn is all about, isn't it? What October, rather, is all about. And each week this month, we are encouraging you with scripture, remind you that God is always bringing in something new. This week, we're focusing on Isaiah 43, verse 19, which Lisa says she's been holding on to this week. It's been reminding her of the fact that she was given this verse when she was baptized back in 2019. It has really helped her recently during some struggles over the course of the last 12 months. See, I am doing a new thing. Now it springs up, so you not perceive it. I'm making a way in the wilderness and streams in the wasteland. Thank you so much for telling us just what this means to you. You can tell us about your new things, the things that God is doing in your life, via WhatsApp 0303 040 4000. That's 0303 040 4000.
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Franklin, I Smile at 10 minutes away from 10 o'clock, Premier Praise. So Hannah Woolley with you from 10. You're talking about the fact that as we get older, physical needs become more apparent. But what about our spiritual ones, especially when you're in a care home? With more than 16,000 care homes across the UK, spiritual well-being, part of holistic care, can easily be overlooked. We'll be hearing from Julia Burton-Jones from BRF Ministries joining Mal Pope to explore why spiritual care matters and the practical differences it can make to residents, families and staff alike. So that is on the way with Hannah Woolley from 10. Don't forget, she's got the Praises playlist from midday. Going to be playing out the songs that you told us about, the songs that mean so much to you. Can't quite believe it. That's pretty much me done for a Thursday morning. Although I can't wait. 7 o'clock tomorrow, where I'll be back once again. Have yourself a lovely rest of your day.

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9: Good morning, I'm Donna Birrell. The Foreign Secretary says the British consulate in East Jerusalem isn't closing but will now be known as the UK mission and will be run on a skeleton staff. Israeli officials ordered the closure of the base after the UK imposed sanctions on illegal settlements in the West Bank. A 24-year-old serving Royal Navy officer has been arrested as part of an investigation by counter-terror officers in London. Teddy Young has been charged with national security offences. A near constant cost of living crisis over the last 5 years has left households almost £3,000 poorer. The Archdiocese of Glasgow is cutting its parishes by half in a major restructure, and Pope Leo is beginning a week-long meeting with 150 bishops from around the world. And those are your headlines.
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1: Well, good morning, my friend. This is Charmaine here with you on Premier Praise this Thursday morning. I tell you what, I woke up this morning, trotted downstairs, thought, let me just check what the temperature's like. Woo! I got a blast. Woo-hoo! I was like, where's the woolly? Yes, it's that kind of a morning today. But the sun's out, so we are grateful to God, aren't we? So listen, on the way, we're going to play some tunes that will encourage you and inspire you. We'll also be talking about faith in our care homes. There's been a lot of talk about social care from the government. But what does faith and well-being look like as a part of that whole support system? More on that a little bit later on. That's all coming up. Thank you also to Craig for this morning. He'll be back with you bright and bushy-tailed tomorrow. But first of all, let's start this hour with a short time of prayer. Father, we thank you and we bless your name. Father, we thank you that we can feel the cool breeze of the morning, that we can see the rising of the sun, that we can hear the birds sharing and chattering together. Thank you for the joy of life and creation. Thank you that in spite of the issues and the troubles that we may face, you are with us, faithfully, true, and forevermore. And in this, Lord, we are so grateful to you, because without you, where would we be and what would we do? So thank you, Lord, for today. We thank you for what it brings in you. In Jesus' name we pray. Amen.
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Hope you do as well. Don't want that lukewarm kind of vibe. We want a heart on fire, Cochrane and Crowe. I keep saying Crowe. What is meant with Cochrane and Co? Before that, Paul Baloche with Our God Saves. Let me shush. Rev C.

0: I tell you, songs like that bring me such joy. Also memories as well of my mom and my dad playing their tunes on the vinyl. You remember those days? Come on, let's bring them back. Al Green there, here on Premier Praise. On the way, we're going to be reminded that Jesus ought and we want him to be the centre of our lives. Ellen Thomas Way with that in just a while. But I don't know about you, but I love little people and I love older people. I just find so much joy in having conversation with both ends of the spectrum. The ones in the middle like me, you're all right. I'll take you today. But every day, an old person and a little person. And the care of our elders is really important. I don't know why, it's maybe it's the way I was raised. But we are talking a lot about care for our elders in this time, aren't we? Social care has become more prominently discussed on the news agendas. We're hearing a lot of talk coming from our current government. But what about our spiritual care, especially when you're in a care home? With more than 16,000 care homes across the UK, our spiritual well-being, part of holistic care, can be overlooked, might be ignored, not seen as important. Julia Burton-Jones from BRF Ministries, though, had a chat with Premier's Mal Pope to explore why spiritual care really does matter and the practical difference it can make to residents, to families and staff alike.
1: When I was doing my early research in the late 80s, we were looking at ageism, the impact of ageism in church and society, and sadly it's all too obvious still. It's something that we see in modern Western culture, which, as you say, is not apparent in other parts of the world where elders are respected and honoured and looked up to. But something about our culture, where we value the young, the strong, the productive, the people we feel are contributing, we forget that contributions come in lots of different ways, and contributing to your family and your community is a priceless thing, isn't it? We don't value that. We don't value relational things. We value more economic things and material things. So we could learn a lot from other cultures where older people are treated with great reverence. But it's something we as Anna Chaplains are constantly focused on. It's challenging ageism where we encounter it, saying, hang on a minute, you're belittling older people. You're not valuing all they have to give, or you're making decisions that cut them out of church life just because of the perhaps disabilities that they're living with in their later years. Part of our role is to challenge that and to encourage churches to be seeing all that older people bring, and to do the same in communities to really celebrate older people.
2: Okay, so you've identified that there's a need. Setting up Anna Chaplaincy, how difficult was that?
1: It was originally established starting off in 2010, so a fairly recent kind of initiative. Just one person, the first Anna Chaplain, Debbie Thrower, who was a journalist and broadcaster, but also a lay minister in her church, took on the role in a small market town in Hampshire, Alton, under the auspices of the Anglican and the Methodist churches. So she was the first person who pioneered the role of Anna Chaplain and became part of the staff at BRF Ministries in 2014. So we are a relatively new ministry, but we've been amazed how churches have responded. Churches of all denominations have seen the need for people who have a calling and a commitment to older people to be appointed and be part of a ministry team. So we are finding that there is a great openness to this ministry. So we now have over 500 Anna Chaplains all across the country and in every denomination. But we've got a long way to go still. But I think people recognise we are living in extraordinary times. We are living in an ageing world, and that we need to be equipped to meet the spiritual and pastoral needs of older people. And that Anna Chaplaincy enables churches to do that and brings new people into ministry who have a real heart for working with older people. So, yeah, I think it's been easier than perhaps we could have anticipated. And it was amazing how the pandemic actually accelerated the process, because it made us even more conscious of people who are isolated and on their own and without kind of regular human contact, because we were all in that place of being isolated. So Yeah, we grew a lot during the pandemic.
2: Now, this question I should ask is called Anna Chaplaincy. Who is Anna?
1: Anna is the prophet who, with Simeon, recognized the Messiah when Jesus was presented as an infant in the temple. So we are named for Anna because she was in her 80s. She lived a faithful life of service, and her name means grace and gift of God. And we are seeking to be a gracious gift to our local communities. But she's our role model because she was a prayerful older woman who was waiting for God to act. And when she met the Messiah, went and told people and shared that good news. So she's really our role model. And we celebrate all the old people bring through Anna being our person that we're named after.
3: Love that. That's Julia Burton-Jones, a woman after my own heart there. She's a training and development lead of Anna Chaplaincy, talking to Premier's Mal Pope about why it's so important to take care of the spiritual well-being of our elders, particularly in care homes, and the benefit it has, not just on the residents, but their families and staff alike. I hear here, 100% behind you with that one. I love that, Julia. Thank you. I wonder what you think about that. If you want to share a thought about the importance of the spiritual welfare and well-being of our families who are in care homes, just drop me a line to praise@premier.org.uk. That's praise@premier.org.uk. 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

0: That's Terry Ann. Feels like heaven. Just thinking there about the support of our elders in care homes. There was a lady that used to live a couple of doors down the road from me who had been born in the house that she was living in. She'd been there for a long time and she was on her own. Had a few family members, but I didn't often see her with many. But would always see her on the bus with her shopping trolley. And I said to her one day when I saw her on the bus, I said, "What are you doing today?" She said, "Oh, I'd just like to get out and about." Gets me out of the house. So she's not actually even shopping. She just goes window shopping. A little walk every day did her a world of good. A lovely lady born in the house that she was living in. Sadly passed away very recently. And but yeah, she was really special. Talked to everybody on the bus. Had problems with her feet, you know, one of those ones where you're struggling, but she was just very determined to get out of the house, get a bit of fresh air and chat to people along the way. And if you talk to her, she'd give you a little bit of history about the local area. So I knew exactly where the pub used to be, what her family used to do. It was lovely.
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raising Hallelujah with Saint Mare. Nice version of that tune. It's 29 minutes to 11 o'clock on this Thursday morning. It's a bit of a cool one for me. Got the cardi on.

0: Lord says,
1: "Whoever believes in me, as scripture has said, rivers of living water will flow from within them." John chapter 7, verse 38.
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calls foolish, and it might be foolish to the world to consider what God is doing new in our lives. But we know that scripture is true. In Isaiah 43, it says, "See, I'm doing a new thing. I'm making a way in the wilderness and streams and in the wasteland." That's Isaiah 43, verse 19. So we're encouraging you over the course of this month with us to reflect on a scripture each week and reflect on what God is doing in this season of change. October, right in the heart of autumn. And, you know, we are seeing change, aren't we? Darker nights, colder days, aren't we? The leaves changing colour. If you're lucky enough to be able to walk through a park, you'll see in spectacular glory the way that the autumn season shows that change is happening. And God is always making things happen, isn't he? So I want to encourage you to ponder where you see God at work in a new thing in your life. Do you see him making a way in the wilderness for you and streams in what would be wasteland? And if you share your story, it might encourage somebody else. Your little testimony could be a real encouragement, a big encouragement to someone else listening to Premier Praise today. All you need to do, if you've been thinking about it, hearing the rest of the team talk about it, is to send through your WhatsApp note, a voice note to me on our WhatsApp number on 0303 040 4000. That's 0303 040 4000 with your thoughts on the way that God is making and doing a new thing, making a way in the wilderness and in the streams in the wasteland.

way back, and before that Matt Crocker's version of Oceans here for you on this Thursday mid-morning. It is heading towards 11 o'clock. We'll have the latest news headlines from the Premier Christian News team. That is on the way.

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8: Hello, I'm Rachel Huston. The Israeli government's insisting the UK consulate in East Jerusalem has ceased to function. They ordered its closure in retaliation for the UK government's sanctions on illegal settlements in the West Bank. But the Foreign Secretary, Ed Miliband, says the building won't shut and will now be known by a different name. A union's warning delays in passing patients from ambulances to wards in England are risking patients' lives. Unison says their members have reported some deaths because of slow handovers. A near constant cost of living crisis over the last 5 years has left households almost £3,000 poorer. The Resolution Foundation suggests we've seen the equivalent of 13 years of what would be considered normal inflation since 2021. And the Evangelical Press Association is considering dropping the word evangelical from its name. The board wants to rebrand as the Christian Communicators Network, saying evangelical now carries political baggage.
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9: Thank you so much for choosing Premier Praise on this Thursday mid-morning. It's just turned 11 o'clock with me, Charmaine Noble-McLean. Whether you're in your car, whether you're out and about shopping, off to work, if you're at home chilling, maybe you're caring for somebody, perhaps you're just having a really relaxed day today, we are welcoming you. I welcome you to join us. Thank you for choosing us. So we're doing this together. And the word says that where two or more are gathered in his name, I am with you. So we trust and know that Jesus

0: Jesus is with you and I right now. We thank you, Lord, for your presence. We thank you that you never leave us or forsake us. We thank you, Lord, that you're continually guiding us to the narrow path, the right way, that we can incline ourselves to you, the vine, and hear your word and see your work in our midst. Father, we thank you that we don't have to do this alone, that you are with us and we have each other too. So thank you, Lord, for community and relationship. Thank you that ultimately you are our guide. And we thank you, Lord, that in you we can bring you to others who need to know that you are good. In the name of Jesus, amen.
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He's closer than a brother, Josh Gorales. This is Premier Praise with me, Charmaine. Noble McLean before that. Some sounds from the UK, songs from the soil, thanks and praise. And here's another song about thankfulness.

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1: My Father's will is that everyone who looks to the Son and believes in Him shall have eternal life, and I will raise them up at the last day. John 6:40.
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revelation room. There is none beside you. Amen. Come on now. Yeah, I know you're feeling that one. This is Premier Praise. Don't forget Premier Christianity magazine is out right now. Alistair McGrath in this month's edition talks about young people who want to know the difference between believing in God and how that makes a difference to their everyday life. It's a really great read. 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

0: Patrick Mowbray and anyone else. This is Premier Praise with me, Charmaine Noble McLean, keeping you company. Do you know those days when you get really frustrated about something, someone winds you up a little bit and you let that happen. You know, you don't control it. I want to go and tell you everything that you should know about what you did wrong. But those times where you get pulled away from doing that and you are directed to a trusted Christian friend to unpack and to offload and to say, listen, I'm struggling with this situation, this person, this thing. And they offer to pray with you because they know they're there. You're kind of like one of those troubleshooting people that come and help you in your time of need. I have one of those. Thank you. You know who you are. And I just want to encourage you that when you're going through it, don't keep it to yourself. That's where sin can lurk and cause problems in the long term, or even in the short term, actually. Go and seek a friend, somebody who you can trust. Talk it through with them. Help them, ask them to pray with you and let God do the rest. That's what we're called to do. So I thank you for my forever friends who, no matter what situation is, put me straight, tell me when I'm wrong as well, but also, most importantly, offer to pray through that situation with me on a regular basis. I'm praying that if you're going through something right now, you're sitting on it, letting it eat away at you, don't. Whether it's sickness, whether it's frustration, whether it's unresolved matters, maybe it's unforgiveness, which is a big one. Talk it through with a trusted Christian friend and let that be released to God so he can free you so that you can be who he's called you to be today. Do it right now. In the name of Jesus. Come on now. Let's do it.
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She's on our Discover playlist. Still. Yes, she is. It's one of those days, isn't it, where everyone around you is sneezing and coughing and I want to put on a mask, but I don't want to get hot. I just don't. Why am I telling you this? You'll empathise with me, won't you?

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1: It's so important to have integrity in our day-to-day lifestyle. By that, I mean what we say and what we do matches up. If the communities around us are to see authenticity in Christians, then our words and our actions need to be comparable. It's worth considering how we live our lives. What we do in the privacy of our own homes shouldn't be contrary to the lifestyles that we carry when we go out to work or when we meet people whilst out shopping. The Bible here has some helpful thoughts on this matter. In Proverbs chapter 10 and verse 9 it says, "People with integrity walk safely, but those who follow crooked paths will be exposed." And then the psalmist also in Psalm 25 verse 21 it says, "May integrity and honesty protect me, for I put my hope in you." When temptations come and we need to be kept in line, we have help in the person of Jesus. We can call upon him in prayer at any time. This is what it says in Hebrews 4, verse 15. "For we do not have a high priest who is unable to empathize with our weaknesses, but we have one who has been tempted in every way, just as we are, yet he did not sin." Lord, will you help us to live our lives today in a way which brings glory to your name? Help us to live with integrity in our Christian lives, we pray, in Jesus' name. Amen. I'm Roger Grassam. I'm a pastor living in Dunmow in the county of Essex.

It's the God Revelers, or Revealers, I should say, Sandra McCracken, at 13 minutes to 12 o'clock, where you will soon be in for a treat. If you're a new listener to Premier Praise, every single day from 12 noon, we offer out the Praises playlist, which is your request show, with a difference. This request show is not just about, oh, I like that tune, can you play it for me, Charmaine? Which I can do, not a problem at all. But my request of you is when you send in your request via voice note, I'll tell you how to do that in a minute, I ask you, would you share why this song matters? What is it that you see God doing through this? How's it drawing you closer to him? Because that could be a shared encouragement for someone else listening. That is the difference. So the Praises playlist is on the way. The request show, we're the big difference, on the way at 12 noon. So please do, if you haven't already, feel free to send in those song requests as a voice note to 0303 040 4000. That's our WhatsApp number, 0303 040 4000. And I will find it, find your song, pop it on the radio, and you will be on the radio giving me a little bit of a break this afternoon. And I love that. Praises playlist coming up just after the 12 o'clock prayer here on Premier Praise. Here's Lucy Shea.

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1: Hello, I'm Rachel Huston. The Foreign Secretary has insisted there will still be a UK diplomatic presence in East Jerusalem after Israel ordered the closure of the British consulate. Ed Miliband's confirmed the outpost for a Palestinian state would operate with a skeleton staff and be known as the UK mission. A 45-year-old man from Norfolk has been remanded into custody after being charged with murdering his wife. Dr. Hannah Kane, who worked with the royal family, was found dead at her home in Dursingham on Sunday morning. A junior sailor has been charged with spying for a foreign power after an investigation by counter-terror police. Teddy Young, who's 24, was arrested at his home in Bedfordshire on Tuesday. 78-year-old retired pastor Clive Johnston is appealing his conviction for preaching near a hospital in Northern Ireland. He was fined £450 after holding an open-air service in a designated abortion buffer zone. His lawyers argue the conviction breached his freedom of speech and religion.
0: Premier Praise, your voice of hope.
2: We are heading fast towards the Praises playlist, which is resident here on Premier Praise every single day at 12 noon. 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That's our WhatsApp number. Send your voice note there and we will do the rest. Looking forward to hearing who's coming through the tunnel today. But before we do that, let's start this hour with a short prayer. And we're so grateful that we can do this every single hour, aren't you? I love the fact that we can do that. And I'm just going to share this particular scripture as a form of prayer today. It's from James 5. I was reading on my way into the office today. Therefore, confess your sins to one another and pray for one another

0: that you may be healed. The prayer of a righteous person has great power as it is working. Father, we're so grateful that we can confess our problems, our situations, our health matters to one another, and that we're encouraged to be accountable to each other. Father, would you help us to not hide our problems from each other, but to share them, that we may find healing in you and know that the righteousness that comes through that has great power. In the name of Jesus, we pray and say, Amen.
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Hi, Premier Praise. My name is Becky. I'm a busy mum of five, and the song I'd like to hear is No Doubt About It by We The Kingdom. I love this song. It's been a song I've played over and over again raising my small children, and it just encourages me to keep pressing on and keep going. And just that this life is only short and momentary, and we've got an eternity to look forward to with Jesus. So I love this song and I find it really encouraging, and I'd love to hear it and share it with others. Thank you.

Hi, this is Kelly from Edinburgh with like a song from Carrie Jovi. It's called The Blessing. It's a really good song and it really helps me in hard times. Thank you.

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Hello, this is Joy from Sedgley, West Midlands, and I'd like you to play, please, Give Thanks, because this helped me when I was very ill. I remember thinking, when I'm weak, I'll be strong because of you, Lord. Thank you.

0: Lord says,
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Hi, I'm Kat Rhea, and my praises playlist is a song from a band called Orphan No More, and it's called I Belong. I've chosen this song because, you know, it's in the title. It's all about identity through Christ. And when I sing it, I truly feel connected to the Father.

Africa. 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
7: Good afternoon, I'm Donna Birrell. The sign's been taken down from the British consulate in Jerusalem after Israel ordered it to be downgraded to a UK mission. 20 diplomats have been told to leave in retaliation for Britain's ban on goods from illegal West Bank settlements, although the Foreign Secretary says the building will stay open. A 24-year-old Royal Navy sailor has been charged with spying for an unidentified foreign power. Teddy Young will face 2 counts under the National Security Act. The husband of a doctor on call for the royal family has appeared in court charged with her murder. Dr. Hannah Kane's body was found at their home near the Sandringham estate. Catholic parishes in Glasgow are to be cut by half, and the Evangelical Press Association is considering dropping the word evangelical. The board wants to rebrand as the Christian Communicators Network, and those are your headlines.
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9: 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Great to hear your song requests, as always, in the last hour. We'll do all again tomorrow afternoon. My name's Charmaine Noble-McLean, keeping you company on this brisk Thursday afternoon. It is a bit nippy, isn't it? But you know what? God is good. He's with us in all situations, isn't he? So before we head into playing some great tunes to encourage you this afternoon, let's remind ourselves of God's word. He says in Isaiah 41, I am doing a new thing. God is making new things happen all the time. Thank you, Lord. And help us to see the new streams that you're placing in the wastelands, the way that you're navigating our lives towards you in a closer communion, the way that you guard us from help, from hurt and pain, and the way that you take us through hurt and pain. Father, we pray a special prayer and blessing for the new thing over our young people, our children in the schools, colleges and universities, and those who are out of university or looking for something to do for their purpose in life. Father, would you show them also the new thing that you're doing in and through them. In the name of Jesus we pray. Amen.
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0: turned a right around a full 180 degrees, says Claire Leslie. Before that, Brooke with Bless God. Great tunes here for you on Premier Praise. As always, on the way, we're going to hear something from the Gospel of John.
1: It is so sweet to trust.

0: Lord says,
1: I have come down from heaven not to do my will, but to do the will of him who sent me. And this is the will of him who sent me, that I shall lose none of all those he has given me, but raise them up at the last day. John 6, 38-39.
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Just Worship. This is Premier Prayers with me, Charmaine, keeping you company. It's at 16 minutes past one. Got some tunes to encourage you, to bless you, to point you toward Jesus. And also, I want to ask you where you see God doing a new thing where you are. More on that just in a moment.

0: me.
1: Amen to that, Mosaic MSC. I won't fear because I know you are with me. Songs that are based on scripture. So good to hear on Premier Praise every single hour, every single day. Over this week, as we are entering this autumn season, or we're in it actually, and just acknowledging how we can visually see the change around us and also feel it, right? We've been reflecting to this week and encouraging you as well to reflect on this scripture, Isaiah, from Isaiah 43, verse 19. And it says this, "See, I'm doing a new thing. Now it springs up. Do you not perceive it? I'm making a way in the wilderness and streams in the wasteland. See, I am doing a new thing, says the Lord. Now it springs up. Do you not perceive it? I am making a way in the wilderness and streams in the wasteland." And we've just been thinking about that and pondering what that means for us individually here at Premier Praise. And just want to encourage you to think about and share even what you see God or hear God saying to you about that. Do you see the evidence of God doing a new thing? Do you perceive it? Do you see how he's making a way in your wilderness and streams in the wasteland that perhaps you are in or have been in? Encourage someone else today by sharing your thoughts, by sending through a text or a voice note to me on our WhatsApp number 0303 0404000. That's 0303 0404000. We'd love to encourage you and others to just go that little bit deeper, just to reflect on those verses. And we're focusing on that one this week, Isaiah 43, verse 19. And if you haven't reflected on it, take a look, take a read, maybe read the whole chapter to get the context. But God is doing new things all the time. He's making a way in the wilderness and streams in the wasteland. What an encouragement to know that he's on the move. God is on the move.
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It's Amazing Grace. My chains are gone from Shane and Shane. Amanda Alcorn brings us a bit of wisdom for your pockets about moving on, moving forward perhaps, not getting stuck.

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1: Recently, I joined a gym. Whilst I'm not intending on running a marathon, I really wanted to have a more disciplined approach to my health and well-being, and also an opportunity to meet new people. Before the pandemic, it was the last time I had a membership like this, and I guess like many, somehow I never quite got back into the habit of restarting. I guess I'm quite healthy, I love walking, but this felt something I should do this year. But I wonder whether you've ever found you've started something important and you lose sight of the final outcome or goal. It might be that ill health has stopped you, you're particularly anxious, or if it's your faith, you just feel low and don't know how to get started again, you've run out of steam. Sometimes when we look at the Bible, there are passages that mean something very special to us at these times. And in Philippians 3, verse 13 to 14, we read Paul encouraging his brothers and sisters to keep going. And he says, "Brothers and sisters, I do not consider myself yet to have taken hold of it. But one thing I do, forgetting what is behind and straining towards what is ahead, I press on to the goal to win the prize for which God has called me heavenward in Jesus Christ." So today, wherever you are, may I invite you to spend time with this passage, to spend time with God, and hear him once again inviting you in his strength to move forward with him. And maybe picture, as you do this, he'll take your hand and he'll walk or run with you as together you run towards the goal. Heavenly Father, I just pray that you'll be with each one of us today, and whatever's on our mind, Lord, that we might be assured of your protection and presence with us. Amen.

Silsong United, track called Wonder. I went through a season where I would just find myself seeing more deeply God's amazing creation, and I had that sense of wonder. What kind of God is this that has such detail, such to be able to create us and the insects and the birds around us and the seas and the clouds and the seasons? It was, you know, when you start, you can't stop. You keep going on and on and on. You know, the building of the ability to laugh and how that affects our hormones and how we feel and how we see each other, and the times of sadness where we lament and we can see that, and the changing in our lives. There is so much to wonder over what God has done, and at the same time, He is doing that thing that we're talking about this week, that scripture of seeing what God is doing, that new thing He's doing. It's springing up. Do we see it? Do you see it? Do you see it?

Call My Name from 10 Rock. Yahweh, Yahweh, Yahweh. This is Premier Praise. Before that, Paul Baloche and What a Good God. The latest news headlines are on the way. And then we reset and start again from 2 o'clock. Don't forget the Praises playlist is back with you tomorrow. And today we're inviting you and your little people, the gorgeous little ones in your life, to take part, to head over to the After School Club. That door is open around 3:30 this

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6: Hello, I'm Rachel Huston. An inquest has found three sisters who drowned off the Brighton coast in May took their own lives. Jane Adetoro, Christina Walters and Rebecca Walters were all in their 30s and had earlier visited Birmingham where their late mum had lived. A Royal Navy serviceman's been charged with spying. 24-year-old Teddy Young's accused of compiling a message in Russian containing classified information and has appeared in court. The UN Human Rights Council has voted to keep its fact-finding mission in Sudan working for another year. On Monday, 28 countries backed the move. Christian Solidarity Worldwide has welcomed the decision, saying churches have been attacked and clergy killed, particularly in the Nuba Mountains, home to most of Sudan's Christians. Israel says the UK's consulate in East Germany has ceased to function, but the Foreign Secretary insists the downgraded UK mission will continue to work with Palestinian people.
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7: Good afternoon, my friend. How are you? Welcome on in. It's 2 o'clock here on Thursday, the 8th of October. We are marching towards the weekend. We're nearly there. We've got another day and a bit of work, and we're gonna be at the weekend. But you know what? I'm gonna keep you company this next few hours. It's my job. My name's Josh, by the way. Josh Carr. Lovely to meet you. If you're here for the very first time, you are not here by accident. You're absolutely not. We've got some great tunes this afternoon, and we're going to worship Jesus because he is so, so worthy of it. Is he not? But before we get into the tunes, before we get into the scriptures, we're going to pray. We actually do this every hour on Premier Praise. It's how we start out our hours. So would you pray with me? Let's do the Lord's Prayer. Our Father who art in heaven, hallowed be your name. Your kingdom come and your will be done on earth as it is in heaven. Give us this day our daily bread, and forgive us our sins as we forgive those who sin against us. Lead us not into temptation, but deliver us from evil. For yours is the kingdom, the power, and the glory, now and forevermore, we pray. Amen. Come on, let's go.
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His Mercy Is More. That is Matt Boswell and Matt Papa and Cochrane & Co. I like that version of it. We've been playing that song for a couple of years on Premier Praise, but I actually really like that version. Thanks for tuning in. I'm Josh Carr. It is about 6 minutes past two. I wanted to say thank you to Charmaine for taking us through the last few hours. She is a legend. She's one of the busiest people I've ever met, yet she still finds time to do an amazing show 3 days a week. Amazing. Love Charmaine. Thank you, thank you, thank you. We're going to worship some more. We're going to have some more songs that you're going to know. Maybe one or two you don't know, but I think that's quite cool because then you can, you know, learn some new songs and discover some new music, new soundtrack for your day. I know, I know. It's going to be a whole lot of fun. I've got some Martin Smith on the way for you very, very soon. And if you've got a Bible, go grab it. Get ready to turn to Mark chapter 11. We're going to read a couple of verses of scripture from there. And yeah, it's going to be a good one. Don't go anywhere. You're not here by accident, friend. Do get in touch if you've got a prayer need. 0303 0404 000. That is 0303 0404 000.

Mad Big World from Terry Ann there on Premier Praise. You doing all right, mate? You having a good day so far? Everything treating you well? Yeah, I had a good morning. I went for coffee. Went for coffee and some breakfast with a friend. And we got on to talking about our most embarrassing moments or things that, you know, maybe we're not super proud of. Maybe I'll share one or two with you. I think, I don't know about you, there's something really refreshing about being able to laugh at your old self, especially before Christ, or, you know, when you were young and you can look back and laugh on the silly mistakes you made. I think that's really good. And it also just reminds you that there's grace. And I'm really thankful for the grace of God that, you know, just is there and allows us to learn from our mistakes. So maybe I'll share one of my funny, embarrassing stories in a few moments. And maybe you'd like to share one with me. I mean, no pressure. This is Martin Smith with Great Is Your Faithfulness.

0: Lord says,
1: "Have faith in God," Jesus answered. "Truly I tell you, if anyone says to this mountain, 'Go, throw yourself into the sea,' and does not doubt in their heart, but believes that what they say will happen, it will be done for them." Mark 11, 22 and 23.
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Oh, come on, I dare you put some praise on his name. The Belonging Co. with He Shall Be Praised. As a musician, I love that. Especially when they reprise it at the end and you've got that, like that little line. Whew, a musician's been involved there somewhere. Well, obviously they've played it, but like a musician has been involved there. So good. Hello, you. I'm Josh, your friendly neighbourhood radio host. You're listening to Premier Praise on DAB, online, on your smart speaker, on the Premier Plus app. It's been a lovely day so far. I had a nice brunch with a friend. I had a shakshuka. I don't know if I'm saying that wrong. Apologies if I've got any Mediterranean listeners. But I had a shakshuka with, what's that meat in it that you have? From the Mediterranean, not salami, the other one. It had that in it anyway. And a nice fried egg on the top. Oh man, it was so good. With some nice crusty rustic bread, you know, one of those ones. I had that, and my friend, she had granola. But yeah, very, very tasty. And we were talking about embarrassing things that we've done, or things that, you know, are low-key shameful, but, you know, were before Christ or when we were very young. And I did say a minute ago I would tell you one of them. So would you like to hear it? Okay, everybody's saying yes. this was a long time ago. I'm just going to preface this. And I'm telling you this because it tells us about the grace of Jesus, that literally I could do such a thing and still end up on national radio. So when I was about 11 years old, I was at school, as you are, as an 11-year-old. I had a couple of friends. One was Mark and the other was Joel, two good friends of mine. Mark and Joel, not friends. Mark had a birthday party. It was like a pitch and putt, you know, like a sort of nine-hole golf thing. And it was me, Mark, another couple of friends. But Joel, my other friend, was not invited, which he was a bit annoyed about. But I was kind of like, well, you're not really friends with him. Anyway, being the people pleaser that I am, and kind of the comic, because I do like to be funny, I thought it'd be brilliant to leak the details of this pitch and putt party to Joel and his other friend Tristan. And we turn up, me and Mark and this other guy, to the pitch and putt course. We're there, just do the first hole, and who should walk up behind us? Yeah, it was Joel and Tristan. Mark wasn't very happy. I mean, he almost ejected me from the party, but it was really funny. But also, on with the gift of hindsight, probably not the best thing to do. Did I repent? Yeah. I mean, it was a few years later in therapy. but yeah, there you go. Thank goodness for grace. But as I was sharing this with my friend, she shared some. I can't share them because obviously it's not my story to tell. But I wonder, is there something really funny you did when you were younger that you look back on now and you're like, oh my goodness, what was I thinking? But, you know, thankful for the grace of Jesus. Bart Millard's going to sing about that now.

0: Stunning, absolutely beautiful from Chloe Mack. From the Discover list, songs that we think you ought to know about that you might not. That one is called Far Enough. Very good. I actually hadn't heard of her till I heard this song, and I'm a big fan already. Now, it is a new month, isn't it? It's a new month, October. We're just over a week in. And October, often, it's a month where the seasons change. You know, the leaves start falling off the trees. It gets a bit colder. The daylight grows shorter. All of those great things. So I'd love to know, if you were seeing things in your life that show the new things God is doing, maybe things that have marked changes of season. And each week this month, we're going to pick a different verse and we're going to unpack some of the meaning in the scripture. And then all of them are kind of around this theme of God doing something new. This week, we're looking at Isaiah 43:19, and it says this: "See, I'm doing a new thing. Now it springs up. Do you not perceive it? I am making a way in the wilderness and streams in the wasteland." So I wonder, maybe you could ponder for a moment and share with me and the other listeners something that you may see or hear God saying to you about that kind of scripture, and encourage someone else. You can share your thoughts by sending me a WhatsApp on 0303-040-4000. That's 0303-040-4000. I love a WhatsApp voice note. You know, I want to hear your voice. Tell me, what has God done? Where has there been a change of season? Where has something shifted in your life that might encourage somebody else?
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Ancient of Days. My goodness me, New Wine Worship with Shireen, my good sister, here on Premier Praise. Plenty more still to come before the end of the hour. Got one of my favourite versions of Holy Spirit from Lizzie Morgan coming up in about 20 minutes or so. Got an update from the Premier News team for you as well. So stay tuned for the headlines. We'll find out what's going on in the world. I'm sure there'll be plenty of interesting news for us. And some CC Winans as well. Do get in touch if you've got a prayer need. I would love to pray for you, by the way. That's one of our main things here on Premier Praise. We love to worship. We love to read scripture, but we also love to pray. So do get in touch if you need some prayer.

The incredible CC Winans with Worthy of It All. Beautiful, beautiful song. Day and night, night and day, let incense arise. Will our praise rise up and please heaven day and night? And you know what? That's what we do on Premier Praise. That is a really great song for us, actually, because you know what? You can tune in at 2 a.m. when you can't sleep. Put on Premier Praise. You'll get some nice chilled music and you can send up your offering in the middle of the night. I know. So cool. So cool. I'm Josh Carr. Thanks for tuning in to Premier Praise. It is 3:09, meaning we've got an update from the gorgeous Premier News team in less than 10 minutes. So do hang around and you'll get some news from them. We'll be praying together at the start of the next hour as well. And my goodness, you know what the next hour means? The 3 o'clock hour is going to be the after school club. I'll be telling you all about that and how you can get involved right after this.

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0: for like the grass they will soon wither. Like green plants they will soon die away. Trust in the Lord and do good. 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
2: Hello, I'm Rachel Huston. An inquest has found three sisters who drowned off the Brighton coast in May took their own lives. Jane Adetoro, Christina Walters and Rebecca Walters were all in their 30s and had earlier visited Birmingham where their late mum had lived. A Royal Navy serviceman's been charged with spying. 24-year-old Teddy Young's accused of compiling a message in Russian containing classified information and has appeared in court. The UN Human Rights Council has voted to keep its fact-finding mission in Sudan working for another year. On Monday, 28 countries backed the move. Christian Solidarity Worldwide has welcomed the decision, saying churches have been attacked and clergy killed, particularly in the Nuba Mountains, home to most of Sudan's Christians. Israel says the UK's consulate in East Germany has ceased to function, but the Foreign Secretary insists the downgraded UK mission will continue to work with Palestinian people.
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3: Well, there we go. Welcome on into Premier Praise. Thank you, Rachel, for the news. She'll be back in an hour with some more headlines for you. Remember, you can always go to premierchristian.news and get the full stories over there from a Christian perspective. I'm Josh. Thank you for tuning in to Premier Praise. Make yourself comfortable. Make yourself a cup of tea. Put your feet up. We're going to worship our way through this hour and encourage ourselves in the Lord. But as we do every hour on Premier Praise, we're actually going to start with some prayer. Is that all right with you? Let's pray this one from St. Ambrose of Milan from 333 AD. It says this: Lord, who has mercy upon all, take away from me my sins and mercifully kindle me in the fire of your Holy Spirit. Take away from me this heart of stone and give me a heart of flesh, a heart to love and adore you, a heart to delight in you, to follow you, to worship you and to enjoy you, for Christ's sake. Amen.
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Chris Tomlin with Yes and Amen. I had a thought earlier. It's probably not a great marketing idea, but I did think if he wanted to, he could put out an album in December called Christmas Tomlin. Yeah. I heard all the crickets as well. Maybe I won't send that one to him on. I messaged him on Instagram, but he doesn't follow me back. So he may never see that amazing idea, which might be the best. Might be for the best, to be honest. We're going to read in a minute from Matthew chapter 5, verses 46 to 48. So you can get a Bible if you're not driving. You can read along with us. And we're going to kickstart today's After School Club. You're like, Josh, what's the After School Club? Well, my friend, it's where if you're a younger friend, if you're like under 18 and you would like to have your say on the radio, if you've got a nice story to tell me, maybe a funny story, maybe you've got a script you'd like to read, maybe you'd like to tell me about someone's birthday and you want to shout them out, maybe you have a song request. All of that is possible through the After School Club, which will be running from about 10 minutes time till 4 o'clock. So get your messages in 0303 040 4000 on WhatsApp. That's 0303 040 4000. I will play all of the messages that come through. Love a voice note. Just get permission from mum or dad. Before you message in, I can't promise I'll play your song. We don't always have every song in the system, but I will try my best. How about this one though, from Jimmy Clifton?

0: Lord says,
1: "If you love those who love you, what reward will you get? Are not even the tax collectors doing that? And if you greet only your own people, what are you doing more than others? Do not even pagans do that? Be perfect, therefore, as your heavenly Father is perfect." Matthew 5, 46-48.
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0: Washed from Elevation Rhythm, which will definitely take us into this.
1: The After School Club on Premier Place.
0: Oh, come on, come on. I've got a few other messages I need to deal with first. First, Karen, who says, Christmas Tomlin, laughing face. I'm sitting at work on my own in the office and properly laughed out loud at that. Apologies. Just be grateful there was no one else there to hear it. Roger in Lisbon goes, no, Josh, it's too early to talk about Christmas, though we did have festive chip for lunch yesterday, and he sent me this. I mean, it does look good. Would it help me on my diet? Probably not, but it looks amazing. It's like chips with turkey and stuffing and gravy on the top. To be fair, Roger, that looks amazing. Another message from Tony the cabbie, who says, hi Josh, mum's been back in hospital, so I've been missing. Prayers for mum, please. Yeah, let's pray for Tony's mum quickly. Lord God, we thank you for Tony's mum. We thank you that you love her. And Lord, we just speak healing over her life right now in Jesus' name. Whatever is wrong, whatever is not working properly in her body, we just speak to it. We say, be healed in Jesus' name. We pray for a miracle that only you can do. We pray for the right doctors and nurses to be around her, to give her the right treatment she needs. And we pray for peace over that whole family in Jesus' name. Amen. Another person says, hi, Josh, it's Malachi's mum. I'd like to give him a shout out and tell him Jesus loves him. And I hope he had a lovely day at school. There you go. There's your mum giving you a shout out, Malachi. Thank you for sending that over. And I've got a message to play as well. So should we have a little listen? Yeah, let's get the music on. Gotta have the music on. Right, here we go.
1: Hi, Josh.
0: Hello.
1: How are you?
0: I'm good, Cecilia.
1: It's me, Cecilia. I'm good. How's your day going? My day's good. And I really liked the idea of a Christmas
2: album
1: from Chris Tomlin.
0: Christmas Tomlin, you liked it.
1: Can you please play Our God by Chris Tomlin? Thank you. Bye. God bless you.
0: God bless you too. Cecilia's turning into one of my favourites. You're not meant to have favourites, are you? But she is turning into one of my favourites. I can't lie to you. Our God by Christopher. And she likes just the fact that you liked my idea puts you into my top people, Cecilia. Christmas Tomlin. It's got some weight. It's like when Paul Baloche did a Christmas album. All he did was take his existing songs and put a Christmas song on the end of them. I mean, it's marketing genius. Genius, as Jeremy Clarkson would say. Should we carry on with some tunes then? I'll put this one on for you, Cecilia. We did have Chris Tomlin a minute ago, so I've gone for Israel's version. This is Our God on Premier Praise.

0: Count on You from Psalm 130, and that song is by Young Presley. Great tune. Really, really fun. Hey, I'm Josh. 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
1: The After School Club on Premier Praise.
0: Oh, come on, come on. It's lovely to be here with you for this After School Club, and we've already had some messages come through. We had Young Cecilia, who is a big fan of my Christmas Tomlin album. I'm working on it. I'm gonna speak to his people. I'm gonna speak to my people who speak to his people. Do you know what I mean? We'll make that happen. It could be the thing. It could be my big break producing the. I'm not gonna get too ahead of myself here, but just say it. Let's see who else has got in touch, shall we?
2: Hello, Josh. My name is Leva. I'm 5 years old. Please can you play Sunrise from Forest Frank? Bye, God bless you.
0: Bless you too, mate. Thank you for your message, Forest Frank. Did you say Sunrise? I don't know if I've got that one. I've got about 300 other ones. Oh, yeah, no, I do have it. I tell a fib. I do have it. Leave that one with me. Jotham says, hi, Josh. I'm Jotham from Rugby. My favourite verse is Psalm 23. The Lord is my shepherd. Absolutely great, great scripture. Please, can you play Psalm 8 by Phil Wickham? Alle, alle, alle, alle, alleluia. It's on its way. Leave it with me, my friend. And he says, peace out. You're so cool, Jotham. You're so cool, mate. Another one here.
3: Hi, Josh. This is Trey. I've been watching you a long time. I hope you're doing very well. Today, I found out that I got deputy head of my high school. I'm very happy about that.
0: Nice. Well done, Trey.
3: That was all. Can you please play Bloom by Mitch Wong? Bye, stay blessed.
0: Stay blessed, Trey. I love the fact that this kid signs off with stay, but I've got some really... Do you know what? I love these children. I really, really do. One day we're going to have a big gathering. We'll all get together and it's going to be lovely. We're all going to get together, all the mums and dads, all the young people, me, Charmaine can come, Jessica, we'll let Theo come as well. And we'll have a nice time all together. Don't you think that's a good idea? We're going to need a very big room. I'm going to have to rent the Royal Albert Hall or something. I don't know if I can afford that. I don't think we've got budget for that. Should we have one more message? Let's do that. They're stacking up already.
4: Hello, Joss.
0: Hello.
4: My name is Malachi and...
5: The home of worship.
4: And I'm 4 years old.
0: Nice, Malachi.
4: Please can you play... To put the celebration on.
0: Let me see what I can do. Thank you for your message, Malachi. All right, well, should we get to some of these requests? This one first from Mr. Forrest Frank is Sunrise. You got

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1: Hello, hello, hello. Welcome back on in. It is 28 minutes to four. That was Bloom by Mitch Wong and Lindy Kofi. That was Trey's suggestion. Great shout, Trey. I like that song. You know I'm a big Mitch Wong fan. I was saying that to one of my friends this morning. I reckon I'm in his top 1% on Spotify. You know, like if you're on Spotify or Apple Music, like at the end of the year, they tell you if you're a super fan. I am definitely a Mitch Wong super fan. He's a lovely man. So thank you for picking it so I didn't have to pick it. I've got some more messages for you. Shall we see what people are saying?
2: Hello, George. My name's Abby.
1: Hello, Abby.
2: I'm 5 years old. Hello, Josh. My name's Josh and I'm 6 years old.
1: Good name, Josh.
2: We're eating sweets in the car and chocolate coins. Please, can I have my lighthouse?
1: I love that. I mean, sweets and chocolate coins. That is a proper after-school activity, that is. I'm not a parent, but that would be my parenting style, honestly. Have some sweets, have some chocolate coins, and save some for me, why don't you? My lighthouse, coming up very, very soon. Who's this?
3: Hi, Josh. I'm Emmet. I'm 8 years old.
1: Nice.
3: Please may you play When I See You by Josiah Queen. God bless. Bye.
1: Oh, God bless to you as well, Emmet. Thank you for your message. That's one of the new ones from Josiah Queen. I'm a big fan of that. I'm a big fan. Another message says, Hi, Josh. Thanks for the birthday shout out Monday. Hey, you're welcome. Do you have Burn by Ren Collective from Josiah? I might. I'll have a look. Leave it with me. Let's do one more, shall we? And then we'll get to some songs.
4: Good afternoon, Josh. How are you?
1: My day has
4: been fine. My name is Michelle and I'm 8 years old. I'd like to suggest Amazing Grace by Phil Wickham.
1: Okay, we've had a couple of shouts for Phil Wickham. I will pick a Phil Wickham song. Now, here's the thing, Michelle. Do you mean This Is Amazing Grace? Do you mean It Really Is Amazing Grace? Because, like, every 10 years, Phil brings out a song about Amazing Grace. I'm assuming you mean This Is Amazing Grace. But I could be wrong, because that one wasn't even released when you were born, so... Or, no, it was. I'm getting... You weren't born when that song was released. Let's go with that. Shall we have some more tunes?

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1: Hi, I'm Bernie Diamond from ChristianityWorks.com. I wonder sometimes why it took me so long to figure this out. I mean, I'm not stupid. I'm not. And yet, it took me the first 36 years of my life to figure it out. Every day, I'd get up, do the same thing, go out there, be successful. And I was. Go out there, make money. And I did. Go out there, build a career, have a nice car, buy all the stuff I wanted to buy. I did all those things over and over and over and over and over again. And the more I did, the more I realized I just wasn't fulfilled. And so the more I did it, I spent a lifetime looking for that one thing that would fill me up inside, that one thing that would finally get me off that treadmill, that one thing that would fill my heart with a quiet contentment, a joy, a peace, just one thing. I found it. Jesus.

0: When I see you from Mr. Josiah Queen, he's the man of the moment, he really is. Absolutely fantastic song suggestion from one of our young listeners. And I've got some more messages to play from those listeners as part of today's...
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0: You ready? You ready? All right, here we go.
2: Hi Josh, Phoebe and Jacob here. Hope you had a nice day. We've been at school today and my mum's brought us double chocolate cookies. Please could you play Amazing by Elevation Rhythm and Josiah Queen, please? Thank you. Bye.
3: Bye.
0: All right. Gonna do it. Thank you. It's good to hear from you. I haven't heard from you two for a while. Glad you're doing all right. Phoebe and Jacob. I feel like Phoebe's my correspondent in the Midlands. Let's see who we've got here.
4: Hi Josh, my name is Cavell. I would love to tell you about my trip.
0: Come on.
4: I did archery and I got my bullseye, my first ever bullseye.
0: Come Woo-hoo! On.
4: And I would also like, would you be able to play Demons by Josiah Queen? Thank you. Bye. May Jesus love you every single day.
0: Oh, thank you, Cavell. You're a sweetheart, and I'm so glad. You did so well with your archery. I was going to say a hole in one. You got a bullseye. Fantastic, young man. Well done to you. Couple more messages.
5: Hi, George. My name's Abin, and I'm right now going to pick my brothers from school with my dad. Can you please play Laodicea? God bless you. Hope you had a good day.
0: Oh, bless you. All right, let me see what I can do. We've got quite a lot of requests to get through, but I will do my best. And then Cara, age 7, and Caitlin, age 4, are here. They say they're down in Cornwall. We're in the car on our way to swimming lessons, and we would love to hear the song God Suit. My mum thinks it's by the Cheeky Pandas. We learned it at Creation Fest over the summer. Thank you and God bless. All right, I'll see. If I've got it in the system, it's possible. If I've got it, I'll play it. Thank you for your message. And I think everybody who's got in touch on the After School Club today, I'm going to let you do one more song to send in your messages and I will read them and play them before the end of the hour. Now we're going to go back to back with some Phil Wickham. First, we've got Halle, Halle, Halle, Halle, Hallelujah. And then we got It Really Is, Amazing Grace.

Holder and Phil Wickham there with It Really Is. I mean, it really is Amazing Grace. We're going to carry on our worship through the next hour. I've got some news on the way for you as well, and I've got some more messages to finish off from our after school club.

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2: Hello, I'm Kelly Valencia. Thames Valley Police has accepted search warrants issued for Andrew Mountbatten Windsor's properties were unlawful. The High Court has heard a procedural error was to blame, but an investigation into the former prince is ongoing. The King's brother, who was arrested on suspicion of misconduct in public office in February, has always denied wrongdoing. A Royal Navy serviceman has been remanded in custody after appearing in court charged with spying. 24-year-old Teddy Young from Bedfordshire is accused of plotting to leak classified information to Russia. Israel's government says it's closed the British consulate in East Jerusalem in response to sanctions imposed by the UK. The Foreign Secretary Ed Miliband claims a UK mission is in place instead, which will still work with Palestinian people. The Evangelical Press Association is considering dropping the word evangelical from its name. The board wants to rebrand as the Christian Communicators Network, saying evangelical now carries political baggage. That's your latest from the Premier News team.
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4: My goodness, it's lovely to have you here on this Thursday, the 8th of October. I'm Josh Carr, and you are joining me here on Premier Praise, the home of worship on DAB. 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So if you have messaged, don't worry, I've not forgotten about you. We'll get to that in just a moment after we pray together, because that's how we start every hour on Premier Praise. So let me pray for us. Jesus, I just thank you that you love us so, so much. And Lord, I thank you that you are a God who is with us in the highs and the lows of life. And Lord, for those who may be listening who are struggling right now, who are going through a tough spot, Lord, I pray that they would just know your nearness in this moment, Lord Jesus. They would know the embrace of a Father who loves them so much, that they would feel the encouragement of the Holy Spirit that lives within them. Lord, I pray, bring joy this hour, that the joy of the Lord would really be our strength as we worship and praise you together. In Jesus' name, amen. Let's go.
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0: That is praise from Christ Fellowship Worship. Hope you're keeping well, my friend. It's 6 minutes past four. I want to say thank you to Kelly for the news headlines. She'll be back in an hour with some more, but you can always go to premierchristian.news and get all of the news stories over there. News from a Christian perspective. Now, if you're just tuning in, we've had an hour almost of this.
1: The After School Club on Premier Praise.
0: Yeah, that. But we do have like a couple of messages that I need to finish off, so can you bear with me for a minute? Should we listen to some more young people? I think we should. Let's see who this one is.
2: Hi, Josh.
3: Hi, Josh.
0: Hello.
2: I'm Ezra.
4: And I'm Isla, and we're from Bromley.
0: Nice.
2: And I've had some really good days this week.
0: Come on.
2: And today has been a very good day with our grandfather that we call Pops.
0: Big up, Pops.
2: Can you please play Goodbye Yesterday or Alison Ide, IDK, IDK by Alison Ide. Thank you. Bye.
0: Thank you,
2: Josh. Bye.
0: Oh, thanks, bye. Both of you. Bye-bye. Lots of love. Thank you for getting in touch. All right, let's do one more. I think I know who this might be.
5: Hi, Josh. It's Daisy from Glasgow. And I hope you're doing very well.
0: Oh, yeah.
5: I just needed to have a shower because I did a colour run at my school and it was like super, super, super, super fun. And I got covered in all different colours.
0: Yes.
5: And then I'm meeting my sister to get the rest of my birthday present. And I'm just praying for a house in Clevedon, so my mum can get a job and a flat, and God's always got our back.
0: Come on, he does.
5: Even though if you don't feel it. And can you please play Joy by Elevation Rebel?
6: That's okay.
0: Go on, Daisy, you got it.
5: If I only went, thank you. I'll message you from Clevedon tomorrow.
0: Yeah, nice.
5: Tomorrow.
0: All right, cool.
5: 5 o'clock in the morning, sorry.
0: Oh, my goodness.
5: Not messaging, but like...
0: Yeah, you really don't...
5: Anyway, bye, God
0: bye,
5: bless.
0: Daisy. You really don't have to message me at 5 in the morning. You can wait till it's a bit later if you like. All right, thank you for your message. And she sent a picture along with a voice note of her... literally covered in paint. Like, I'm not even sure Perzel's going to get that paint out of that shirt, Daisy. shall we worship some more?
7: A broken spirit and a contrite heart. 1 Samuel 15:22. God does not delight in sacrifices. He wants obedience. What God really wants is

Oh, I think that could be one of my new favourite tracks. Anybody that like makes the, the kind of rocky kind of alternate pop music, I'm a big fan of that. And I think Joseph O'Brien with What's Good For Me has absolutely smashed that. I can't lie. Absolutely fantastic. Thank you everyone who got in touch for today's After School Club. It has been so much fun. I've got so many favourites. Like Sharon just messaged me. Maybe I need to be like Bruce Forsyth from Strictly Come Dancing, where everyone's my favourite. It's just so hard. It's hard to pick. I just love them all. I love them all, Sharon, honestly. Keep your messages coming in. Maybe you've got a prayer request today. I would love to pray for you this afternoon, because prayer really does change things. It makes a difference. It shifts things. If you need something shifted in your life, if there is a blockage, if there is something you just can't get past, it's just too hard. It's too tough. Let's pray together. Come on. Let's pray together. And I'm going to get through some more of the song requests as we come through this hour. This one from Alison Ide.

0: Lord says,
1: "Here I am. I stand at the door and knock. If anyone hears my voice and opens the door, I will come in and eat with that person, and they with me." Revelation 3:20.
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Let's go. That's a good one, isn't it? Ellie Limebear, the Joy Queen herself, with wow, Give Me Joy. Absolutely fantastic. I'm Josh. You're listening to me on Premier Praise this afternoon on DAB, online, on your smart speaker, and on the Premier Plus app. I hope all is well in your world, my friend. In fact, I've got a little task for you in a minute. I'm trying to collect some testimonies, so I'll tell you all about that in just a few minutes' time. And we are also going to be talking about faith in care homes and how do we care for people spiritually who maybe need us in their last years. So stay tuned for that conversation. Some Brenton Browns and Philippa Hannah. A whole lot of fun. But first, from Brian McCleary,

0: I Love Easter Worship and Dari Oddman there from the Premier Praise Discover List, songs that we think you might like that you probably haven't heard of. That track is called Melodies Over Me. I'm Josh, your friendly neighbourhood radio host, and well, we've got a little challenge for you. Every week in October, we're looking at scripture together on Premier Praise, particularly scriptures about the changing of seasons, because we're in October, which often represents the changing into autumn, right? This kind of time of year when you've got shorter days, you've got leaves changing colour, falling off trees, all that good stuff. And we think that there's some parallels to be pulled between that and actually people's lives. And God is doing things in people's lives. He's changing things, turning them around. As we read in Isaiah 43, 19, it says this: "See, I'm doing a new thing. Now it springs up. Do you not perceive it? I'm making a way in the wilderness and streams in the wasteland." And I've been thinking about that in my life. Like, I've really seen some great breakthroughs, some real change in, you know, my friendships and relationships and church, all these things. And I wonder, maybe God is doing something for you. Maybe your work has really turned around recently. Maybe in your marriage you've seen a breakthrough, or with your kids. Would you ponder that for me and then share what you sense God saying to you? And maybe encourage someone who also listens to Premier Praise by WhatsApping us 0303 040 4000.
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0: My Redeemer Lives from Kingdom Culture Worship. Well, there you go. Great version of that classic Hillsong tune. Now, as we get older, our physical needs often become more apparent. But what about the spiritual ones we have, especially when you're in a care home? With more than 16,000 care homes across the UK, spiritual well-being, part of holistic care, can be quite easily overlooked. Well, Julia Burton-Jones from BRF Ministries joined Mal Pope this week to explore why spiritual care matters and the practical difference it can make to residents, families and staff alike.
1: When I was doing my early research in the late 80s, we were looking at ageism and the impact of ageism in church and society. And sadly, it's all too obvious still. Mm. It's something that we see in modern Western culture, which, as you say, is not apparent in other parts of the world where elders are respected and honoured and looked up to. But something about our culture where we value the young, the strong, the productive, the people we feel are contributing, we forget that contributions come in lots of different ways, and contributing to your family and your community is a priceless thing, isn't it? We don't value that. We don't value relational things. We value more economic things and material things. So we could learn a lot from other cultures where older people are treated with great reverence. But it's something we as Anna chaplains are constantly focused on. It's challenging ageism where we encounter it, saying, hang on a minute, you're belittling older people. You're not valuing all they have to give, or you're making decisions that cut them out of church life just because of the perhaps disabilities that they're living with in their later years. Part of our role is to challenge that and to encourage churches to be seeing all that older people bring, and to do the same in communities to really celebrate older people.
2: Okay, so you've identified the there's a need. Setting up Anna Chaplaincy, how difficult was that?
1: It was originally established starting off in 2010, so a fairly recent kind of initiative. Just one person, the first Anna chaplain, Debbie Thrower, who was a journalist and broadcaster, but also a lay minister in her church, took on the role in a small market town in Hampshire, Alton, under the auspices of the Anglican and the Methodist churches. So she was the first person who pioneered the role of Anna chaplain and became part of the staff at BRF Ministries in 2014. So we are a relatively new ministry, but we've been amazed how churches have responded. Churches of all denominations have seen the need for people who have a calling and a commitment to older people to be appointed and be part of a ministry team. So we are finding that there is a great openness to this ministry. So we now have over 500 Anna chaplains all across the country and in every denomination. But we've got a long way to go still. But I think people recognise we are living in extraordinary times. We are living in an ageing world, and that we need to be equipped to meet the spiritual and pastoral needs of older people. And that Anna chaplaincy enables churches to do that and brings new people into ministry who have a real heart for working with older people. So, yeah, it's I think it's been easier than perhaps we could have anticipated. And it was amazing how the pandemic actually accelerated the process, because it made us even more conscious of people who were isolated and on their own and without kind of regular human contact, because we were all in that place of being isolated. So, yeah, we grew a lot during the pandemic.
2: Now, this question I should ask is called Anna Chaplaincy. Who is Anna?
1: Anna is the prophet who, with Simeon, recognized the Messiah when Jesus was presented as an infant in the temple. So we are named for Anna because she was in her 80s. She lived a faithful life of service, and her name means grace and gift of God. And we are seeking to be a gracious gift to our local communities. But she's our role model because she was a prayerful older woman who was waiting for God to act. And when she met the Messiah, went and told people and shared that good news. So she's she's really our role model, and we celebrate all the old people bring through Anna being our person that we're named after.
0: Amazing. That was the voice of Julia Burton-Jones there, training and development lead at Anna Chaplaincy, speaking with Premier's Mal Pope. You can catch that full conversation by going to the Premier Plus app and searching for Daytimes on Premier. Let's continue our worship, shall we, with Brenton Brown.

City of My Peace from Jess Ray there. Hello, you. I'm Josh. Thanks for tuning in to Premier Praise. If you just turn the radio on, well, you're not here by accident. God has a plan and a purpose for you this afternoon. And maybe, just maybe, you're going to be encouraged by the songs in this next hour or so. You're going to be inspired by the scriptures that we read together. It's going to be a whole bunch of fun. So thank you for tuning in. It's 10 to 5, meaning I've got a news update very, very soon from Kelly. She'll be giving you the headlines. So don't go anywhere and find out what's going on in the world. We've also got in the next hour some called out music. I've got some Leland, who is otherwise known as my favourite ginger worship leader. But we're going to finish this hour actually with a track from the Boundless Project. These tracks were written with Integrity Music in association with the Bible Society, Andy Flanagan. There are songs about how we take Jesus into the everyday. Because you know what? Sometimes we sing all these other songs and when it gets to sort of going into work, to the office, we kind of forget about like taking our faith there. But it's so important. And this song absolutely hits that nail on the head. Noel Robinson, Philip Hannah. This is the day.

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7: 1 Corinthians 1, verses 22 to 25. Jews demand signs, and Greeks look for wisdom, but we preach Christ crucified, a stumbling block to Jews and foolishness to Gentiles. But to those whom God has called, both Jews and Greeks, Christ the power of God and the wisdom of God. For the foolishness of God is wiser than human wisdom, and the weakness of God is stronger than human strength.

0: A Royal Navy serviceman has been remanded in custody after appearing in court charged with spying. 24-year-old Teddy Young from Bedfordshire is accused of plotting to leak classified information to Russia. Israel's government says it's closed the British consulate in East Jerusalem in response to sanctions imposed by the UK. The Foreign Secretary Ed Miliband claims a UK mission is in place instead, which will still work with Palestinian people. The Evangelical Press Association is considering dropping the word evangelical from its name. The board wants to rebrand as the Christian Communicators Network, saying evangelical now carries political baggage. That's your latest from the Premier News team.
1: 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Your voice of hope.
2: Hello, you. Yeah, it is me, Josh Carr, here on this Thursday, the 8th of October. It's 5 o'clock. Thank you, Kelly, for the news headlines. She'll be back in an hour. I'll tell you who else is going to be here in an hour. Luke Williams, absolute legend, that man. He'll be with you from 6. So we got one more hour together. Yeah, we're going to get some more worship on the go. Got some called out music to start the hour. It's going to be so much fun. But I just feel prompted, as we often do here on Premier Praise, to pray for the persecuted church. The churches around the world, the Christians around the world who may not be able to publicly share their faith under fear of persecution. So shall we pray for them? Lord, we lift up the persecuted church right now. Jesus, oh man, I know how much you love them. You love your church, Lord, and we pray in the face of suffering and rejection, Lord, would you grant them unwavering strength and courage? Would you, Jesus, remind them that you are their strong tower? You're their ever-present help in trouble. When fear and despair choose to threaten their faith, Lord, would your spirit empower them to stand firm? May their endurance bring glory to your name, and may their testimony draw many to the light of Christ. Amen.
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4: 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Are you ready with me, huh?

0: We praise you cause you're holy, holy, holy. 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Holy, holy, holy. Jesus, you are holy, holy, holy. We're here because you are holy, holy. Yes, we thank you cause you're holy, holy, holy. Cause I... Come on, if you know he's holy, come on, make some noise in the room tonight. If you know you serve a holy, righteous God, make some noise.
1: Called Out Music there with Ancient of Days. Open the eyes of my heart, Lord. That's a strong way to start the hour, isn't it? If you're just getting in the car, driving home from work, well, my friend, it's my pleasure to keep you company. I'm Josh Carr. It's Thursday the 8th of October and you're definitely, absolutely, 100% listening to Premier Praise. I've got some King's Kaleidoscope on the way in about 6 or so minutes. We're going to be reading some scripture as well, actually, from Matthew chapter 5. So you can get a Bible, get ready to read along if you're not driving, that is. Some Phil Wickham, all of that good stuff. Still to come, but first, from We Are Messengers. This track's called We... what's it called? It's called Room For You. Yeah, I like this. Good vibes.
2: If you heard mercy call your name, now would you come? If you thought you could be free from what you

0: Lord says.
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0: Well, that is All Creatures of Our God and King, flipped on its head by King's Kaleidoscope. They're really good at that sort of thing, aren't they? 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He's 7 years old, and here's what he's got to say.
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0: Everyday Hallelujah with Mr. Phil Wickham there. We love that man. He's a legend. He just writes bangers. And before that, Leland with Lion and the Lamb. Hey, I'm Josh. Thanks for tuning in to Premier Praise. It's about 27 minutes past five, about another half an hour with you before I hand over to my good friend Luke Williams, who will be taking you through into the evening. But I've got one for you very quickly. I don't know about you, right? Hear me out. When I'm talking to people about Jesus, sometimes it can be hard because you feel like you've got to have all the answers. Do you know what I mean? You've got to feel like they ask you something difficult. You're like, oh, I don't know. There's a fear attached to that, right? Well, Alistair McGrath writes in this month's Premier Christianity magazine about young people who want to know what the difference believing in God actually makes to your everyday life. It's really good. It's well worth a read. 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

Well, there you go. That was Scandal of Grace from Matt Crocker. I'm Josh. It is 28 minutes to six. Hope you're having a wonderful day. I hope I hope it's treated you well, the day. Sometimes it's hard, and that's okay too. In fact, if you're going through a really difficult season right now, you are, please feel free to send me a message. You can text me, 66777, start your message with praise, and that will come through to me. Or you can send me a WhatsApp, 0303 040 4000. I'd love to pray for you, because you know sometimes when we're going through stuff, we just need someone to agree with us in prayer, and I would love to do that. You know, we've heard some amazing testimonies over this last week of people being healed of things. I had a dodgy ankle at the beginning of the week. That feels much better, to be honest with you. The Lord has healed it. If you're going through a difficult situation in your marriage or in your health or whatever it may be, I'd love to pray, because I know that God can really move. He can really do that. When we invite him into the room, stuff starts to change.

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1: I wonder if you've ever been bereaved. Grief is a natural response to loss, which it's necessary for us to go through for a healthy future. But our society has lost knowledge of how loss can impact us, and we can be expected to move on after the funeral, and to be over a death within weeks, when often that's when the deep pain of grief begins. If we're not careful, expectations or the busyness of life can mean we suppress our pain, and we can think we've dealt with it, only for it to continue to affect our attitudes, our health or our behaviour, or rear its head later in mental or physical ill health. In our experience as a bereavement support charity, we are finding that very many people think they have a mental ill health problem when it's grief, from a recent loss or one long ago. And we hear over and again how people have turned to alcohol, sex or drugs to numb their deep down pain. In John 11:35, we read how Jesus bucked the cultural norm and cried when his friend Lazarus died. 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

Mosaic MSC with So Good To Me. Brilliant. Brilliant. I hope you're having a lovely day. I'm Josh, and I'm only here for about another 18 minutes or so, and then Luke Williams, the gorgeous Luke Williams, will be taking you through till 10 p.m. this evening. But we've got a few more tracks, just a few. Got some Steph McLeod on the way in a moment, but first from Mr. Martin Smith, it's the remix version of Joy.

Mr. Steph McLeod and Donna Rocody there with Your Will. And that's all we really want to do, isn't it? We want to do the will of the Father, the one who loves us and has a perfect, perfect plan for your life. So this is why I think Jesus says in the Lord's Prayer, your kingdom come and your will be done. Because even Jesus knows the best thing we can do is do the will of the Father and see the reality of heaven come down to earth. That is what we're here to do, right? While we're still here on the earth, we want to bring heaven's reality down here. Now, I'm going to leave you because it's time for me to go, basically. I've don't overstay me welcome. Luke Williams will be in the studio in just a moment and he'll take you through till 10 o'clock. So do have some good fun with him. Why don't you? Send him a text if you like. And I will be back on your airwaves tomorrow for one more time this week. Tomorrow, Friday. I know. You'll see me at 2. All right. Take care. Have a lovely evening. Lots of love. Bye.

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This is Premier Praise.

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9: Hello, I'm Kelly Valencia. Thames Valley Police has accepted search warrants issued for Andrew Mountbatten Windsor's properties were unlawful. The High Court has heard a procedural error was to blame, but an investigation into the former prince is ongoing. The King's brother, who was arrested on suspicion of misconduct,

0: The Evangelical Press Association is considering dropping the word evangelical from its name. The board wants to rebrand as the Christian Communicators Network, saying evangelical now carries political baggage. That's your latest from the Premier News team.
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2: Yes, what's going on? How you doing? Good evening. It's just gone 6 o'clock on this Thursday. It's already Thursday. God, time is flying. It's been a bit of a quick one this week. Hope you're well this evening. Thank you, Josh. He's great, isn't he? And a big thank you to Kelly as well, bringing us a couple of news updates. And, well, my name's Luke Williams, and I'm going to be here bringing you Christ-centered songs, some new and old. We're going to be heading to the Word, so let's pray before we can continue getting into all of that good stuff together. Lord, we surrender our hearts, our desires and our decisions to you. Have it all, Lord. Give us the wisdom to seek you through what might be a difficult time of not having much clarity on some decisions that we need to make, Lord. Give us the wisdom to seek your will. We want your will to be done, Lord. We want to follow your guidance, not our emotions. Help us in this time to be still, to discern what is pleasing to you, and to trust your sovereign guidance even when it doesn't seem clear. Looking ahead, Lord, help us to look to you. May your spirit lead us in wisdom, in humility as well, Lord, and obedience, as we keep our eyes fixed on you, Lord, through this time. Amen.

bring you back a couple of songs for you that I've not played in a while. Citizens with Light of Your Grace, just after City of Light. Powerful song, one that reminds us that Jesus calls us friend. Amen to that. We can come to the Lord any time of the day, any threat, whatever we're going through, when we're feeling rotten or we got a lot of things that we need to figure out, we can come to the Lord in a, you know what I mean, any time. It's never an inconvenience for the Lord. He can handle everything that we bring to him. So bring it all when you might be feeling a bit overwhelmed this evening. Bring it all to the Lord. Don't wait till things are decent or you've heard back about this or, you know, he wants us to trust in him, you know. And this song from Riders that I'm going to play for you reminds us not to go back to those things that we thought fixed it. Those fake fixes, let's bring it all to the Lord. Do you know what I mean? Who sustains us, who's sovereign, you know, who watches over us.

0: Lord says.
1: Jesus gave them this answer. Very truly, I tell you, the Son can do nothing by himself. He can only do what he sees his Father doing, because whatever the Father does, the Son also does. John 5:19.
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That was alright, wasn't it? Decent one from Abby Gamboa. It's called 10 Toes Down, playing for you here on Premier Praise. Hope you enjoyed it. Before that, we went to the Word of God, a short scripture reading. We went to John chapter 5, in case you missed it, verse 19. John chapter 5, verse 19 was this evening's scripture reading. It's 19 minutes past 6. My name's Luke Williams. I hope you're well. I am grateful to be here with you. Grateful to be back here again. What are you grateful for this evening? The food on your plate? Bon appetit if you are about to eat in a moment. Maybe you're grateful for the car that you're in, the headphones that you might have, the radio, the kitchen you're in, the roof above your head. You might be grateful for the job or the colleague or friend that you have at the moment. Grateful to the Lord. Yes, I'm grateful to the Lord that He is with us and knows what we need. And that His timing is perfect. Thank you, Lord.

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A song of celebration here on Premier Praise, one that reminds us that our past, present and future sins have been fully paid for. In Christ, our sins have been fully paid for. Yes, we live in a fallen world and we live in the presence of sin, but the power of sin has been defeated on the cross, so we don't live under the reign, the power of sin. And one day the Lord, when he returns, will free us from the presence of sin. And we look forward to that day. John Van Dusen and Chris Renzema here on Premier Praise. As we approach 6:30, so good to be with you. I've got a song coming up from a UK worship leader who is releasing an EP very soon. Released a few songs from it so far. I'm going to play you one that is not on the EP. It's one that he's brought out about a year ago or so. And it's just a song reminding us how much the Lord is for us. It's a simple one, a bit like the City of Light song that I played for you earlier on. And so I'm excited to bring you these songs to encourage you in your faith walk on this Thursday evening. I don't know how you're doing. I don't know where you're at, what you're struggling with, how your day has been. The Lord does though. The Lord knows. He's with you. And, you know, as I've been saying a bit this evening, quiet to the Lord and just tell him how things are, where you're at. You know, don't just wait till you feel like it, until you've got a bit of time. Pray on the go.

0: 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A UK Worship Collective making music from and for the UK, writing songs for the Sunday mornings, for those Tuesday commutes and those 3 a.m. doubts, honest lyrics from 1025. Have a little search up if there are other songs, if you are a fan of the song you just heard. Now let's get into this one. I said I'd play for you from Jake and Mates, UK Worship Leader. It's been out a little while now. The youth at our church love this one. This is a song reminding us that God is for you. He is for me. He's working for our good. And God will never leave us. I hope this one encourages you this evening.
1: I will praise you.

0: Cricket Wisdoms on Premier Praise.
1: Grass or grass? Bath or bath? Laugh or laugh? And so on. Our different accents give us different ways of saying things. In some parts of the country, you might just hear a conversation that runs something like this. I can't do that. There's no such word as Kent. Oh, but there is. It's a county. As the child tries to wheedle out of doing something. In other parts, the word Kent would be can't, which doesn't produce the same conversation. Although I have heard some people say, there's no such word as can't. I can't, I can't, I won't, don't want to, I'm tempted to say, whatever. Clearly there are things that are beyond us, things that we are probably not meant to do. But sometimes we limit ourselves. Sometimes others limit us, and we take on negative attitudes and opinions from others and limit ourselves. We might say things like, you can't teach old dogs new tricks. But we're not dogs, although some might think I'm barking mad. Perhaps we are just capable of more than we think if we adopt the right approach and the attitudes. Make use of opportunities. Get others to encourage us and hold us to account. The Apostle Paul faced many challenges and dangers and spoke of the secret of contentment. When he wrote to the church in Philippi, he said, I know what it is to be in need, and I know what it is to have plenty. I have learned the secret of being content in any and every situation, whether well-fed or hungry, whether living in plenty or in want. I can do all things through him who gives me strength. Paul lists the good and the bad, the great blessings but also the deepest challenges. He finds contentment in Christ, who strengthens him. Whatever we are doing or facing, whatever this day holds for you, seek and know the presence and the power of Christ, and do and face those things through Christ who strengthens us. I'm John Claydon, a Baptist minister living in Yorkshire.

That's right, it's called Mad Big World. That was Terry Ann here on Premier Praise, just after the Swedish trio, the siblings, Lynn D. An earlier release of theirs that I played you called Yahweh. Hope you will this evening, whatever you're up to. I hope it's going well. Hope you are enjoying the songs that you've heard so far, and I hope they are encouraging you as well. We're going to be praying at 7 o'clock, followed by more Christ-centered songs. This next one is by one of my favourite songwriters. Have a listen to the lyrics, see what you think. It's called Appetite.

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1: You're in the right place for Christ-centered bangers here on Premier. Yes, bangers. That's what we call them when they're really good. We call them a banger. And more of those coming up for you. SE Worship with Wild Rushing Wind, a version of My Redeemer Lives. Got Martin Smith as well.

A song of celebration. Here on Premier Praise, My Redeemer Lives, old school. Tune that one, Kingdom Culture, worship with their version. Here on Premier Praise, we are heading to Revelation chapter 3, a short scripture reading. We go to the Word once every hour here on Premier Praise. It'd be lovely if you can keep it here for that as we go there together after this.

0: The Lord says,
1: "The one who is victorious I will make a pillar in the temple of my God. Never again will they leave it. I will write on them the name of my God and the name of the city of my God, the New Jerusalem, which is coming down out of heaven from my God. And I will also write on them my new name." Revelation 3:12.
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a cheeky medley there from Kanan Becker. Very nice. Who else? And I Exalt Thee here on Premier Praise. Before that, we went to Revelation chapter 3, a short scripture reading. Revelation chapter 3, verse 12 was this evening's short scripture reading. 25 past 7. You're locked in to Premier Praise with me, Luke Williams. It's a joy to be here with you. I hope you're well. I'm going to ask you a question in a minute. I'm going to play you some songs first. But yesterday I asked you a few questions from a deck of cards that I found at home. Creative thinking cards. And I chose one for you. Just for you this evening. It's one of those complete a sentence cards. So I'm going to bring that to you in a couple of minutes after a few songs.

Thank you, Lord, that you are always with us, always working. That was King's Kaleidoscope there. Here on Premier Phrase, I hope you enjoyed it. As I mentioned earlier on, I picked up a deck of cards at home the other day and I thought I'd bring it into the studio. I've got them sitting in front of me right now, neatly stacked. Now, I took one out of the deck earlier on and I thought, yeah, this is a nice and easy one. It's a creative thinking deck of cards, cards with some prompts to invite us to surprise ourselves a little bit, to ask unusual questions and rediscover our longing to create something new. And this is a complete the sentence card. Okay, so complete the sentence. If I could teach a class in anything at all, what would it be? If I could teach a class in anything at all. I mean, what are you into at the moment? Or what were you into maybe years ago? Maybe you had a bit more time, or your creative juices were flowing a bit more back then. Maybe it's something you're getting back into. A hobby, something creative. What would you want to teach people? I was thinking, it's not creative, but I do like hoovering. I am pretty good at it. Guess you got to have have an eye for detail, haven't you, when it comes to hoovering. But now, all jokes aside, I have been getting back into photography and I do enjoy experimenting with photography. And, you know, it's a way of expressing what's in the mind. It's a way of getting to know if it's out and about, it's getting to know the surroundings, connecting more with what's out there and that. And been thinking lately, I'd like to maybe get a little group of photographers, maybe some people at church and maybe people in the local community, and do one of those photography meetups where you'll meet up with your cameras, you get to know each other a little bit, and then you walk around somewhere and grab a coffee at some point and take photos and learn from one another. I know it's not a class, but I don't know. What comes to mind for you if you could teach anything to a group or to an individual? Maybe you're a good listener. Maybe you're a great listener. You enjoy conversations, one-to-one chats. It's a craft, isn't it, listening? It's not easy. Have a think about it. If you could teach a class in anything at all.

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1: Have you ever thought about what it means to walk in holiness? How on earth can this be achieved, you might ask? Well, there is such an onslaught of unhelpful material that comes to us through the news, through magazines, through the internet. So much stuff that can be challenging, and it can cling to us so easily. So how can we be holy? Well, as Christians, Jesus Christ is at work in us by his Holy Spirit. And so if Jesus is holy, then we carry his life in us. It's the battle of the flesh and the mind which can become a real challenge to us. And this is where the Bible is really helpful, because it gives us some pointers to how to live a holy life. Romans 12 verses 1 to 2 says, "And so, dear brothers and sisters, I plead with you to give your bodies to God because of all he has done for you. Let them be a living and holy sacrifice, the kind he will find acceptable. This is truly the way to worship him. Don't copy the behavior and the customs of this world, but let God transform you into a new person by changing the way that you think. And then you will learn to know God's will for you, which is good and pleasing and perfect." And so it seems that it's a choice. There is a need for us to ensure that we don't put ourselves in any compromising situation. 1 Peter 1:15 says this, "But now you must be holy in everything you do, just as God who chose you is holy. For the scriptures say, you must be holy because I am holy." I ask the Lord today, will you please help us to live a holy life? Help us, Lord, just to trust you and allow you to work within us. And help us, Lord, to make the right kind of choices. We pray this in the name of Jesus. Amen. I'm Roger Grassam. I'm a pastor who lives in Dunmow in the county of Essex.

0: So good. It's called Not Ashamed. Loving this one at the moment. New release from Kieran de la Harp. I hope I'm saying it right. I do get things wrong now and again. I'm a bit like you. Kieran de la Harp. I'm just going to go with that. It's called Not Ashamed. And this is Joseph O'Brien.
1: God is after two things, a broken spirit and a contrite heart. 1 Samuel 15:22, God does not delight in sacrifices. He wants obedience. What God really wants is

0: 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Your voice of hope.
1: How you doing? You all right? It's lovely to join you on this, I was going to say Tuesday for a minute, Thursday.

Lord Jesus, would you help us not to be consumed by temporary things, whether that's on YouTube, on the news, in conversation, Lord, things that we see out the window that can make us feel worried and overwhelmed maybe by the way the world is, Lord. Thank you that you see it all, that you are in control. You will one day make all things new, Lord. Give us the wisdom to recognize what truly matters and grace to pursue what is eternal. Lord, keep our minds sober in these days. Keep our hearts steady and our eyes fixed on you, Lord. May we glorify you with our lives. Change us and mold us, Lord, into your likeness for your glory.

Sandy Squires with I Praise You God here on this Thursday night before that John Mark McMillan's Pilgrim, before we get into a medley from a UK worship leader who released probably one of my favourite songs of this year. I want to ask you to complete the sentence. I picked up a card in a deck that I found at home, a Creative Thinking Cards deck. And I wouldn't say this one is just for those who would call themselves creative. I mean, we all are, but you know what I mean. You might not think you're that creative, but you probably are when you really think about it. So, complete the sentence. If I could teach a class in anything at all, it would be... what would it be? Well, could be. You might be really good at finding things, searching for things. My sisters are absolutely brilliant at finding stuff. Stuff that we need, you know, but we might not always know where to get it from. Might not always have the time to find it. She's absolutely brilliant at that. Might be in charity shops, it might be online, but she's just got it. She's got the energy for it. She just knows. You might be good at something like that, and you can teach people how to do it. You might have certain ways. You might be good at knitting. You might be good at golf. You might be good at memorising scripture. Might be good at listening. Public speaking, maybe.

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1: Alongside other Christian trustee roles, I'm also on the National Executive of the Women's World Day of Prayer. Because of my national role, we've already written March 2027 materials, which happens to be the International Centenary. The theme will be United in Prayer for Justice and Peace, and one of the women we're focusing on is Hannah from 1 Samuel, and the story of this amazing woman of God. And if you remember, she was desperate for a child, and was made fun of by her husband's other wife, Penina, who already had children. A close friend of mine hoped that one day she might get married and have her own family, but this never happened. She had an amazing career and calling in church leadership, and now in her early 60s, she dotes on her nephews and nieces. But she confided in me recently that in her heart, at family gatherings, especially around Christmas time, she often feels left out, and still wonders sometimes why God didn't answer her prayer. But as we gently explored this together, she realized that actually the way God has used her in her life for him are unique and have produced so many blessings. In 1 Samuel 1, we read Hannah's prayer for a son. And it says, once after a sacrificial meal in Shiloh, Hannah got up and went to pray. Eli the priest was sitting at his customary place beside the entrance of the tabernacle. Hannah was in deep anguish, crying bitterly as she prayed to God. And she made this vow, O Lord of heavenly armies, if you will look upon my sorrow and answer my prayer and give me a son, then I will give him back to you. He will be yours for his entire lifetime. And as we know, her son Samuel did indeed serve a life for God. My prayer for you today is that if you feel that God hasn't answered your prayer, perhaps to do with being childless or other things, that you will know he does listen to you, and it's an opportunity to share with another person that deep sense of loss. But I pray too, you will see there are other blessings in your life that he's given you, unique to you.

8:30 on this Thursday night, you're in the right place for songs to help us worship the Lord. Jimmy McNeil with his version of Before the Throne of God Above. Lauren Daigle after this.

That was Lee University Singers with a version of City of Lights, Yet Not I, but through Christ in Me. We are heading to the Word, followed by some soulful sounds, old school tunes, these three Prime Jubilees, all coming up for you. But before then,

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1: Hey, how you doing? It's lovely to be with you on this Thursday night. 9 o'clock is the time. My name's Luke Williams. If you've just tuned in, you are in the right place as we worship.

Lord Jesus, we praise you. You are the King of Kings, the Lord of Lords. You are holy, you are sovereign and faithful and worthy of our worship. So tonight, Lord, help us to lift our eyes above our circumstances and give you the glory. May we fix our eyes on you, Lord. Teach us to trust your rule and to worship you in every season. Nothing is outside your authority. And we praise you because you are King over all creation. Hallelujah.

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Praise in the name of Jesus, the King of Kings, the Lord of Lords.

0: Isaiah chapter 26, verses 3 and 4. 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

Just gone 20 past at 9. Thank you for joining me, Luke Williams. John Mark McMillan's Ancient Love. And before that, we went to the Word of God, where we love to go once every hour. Isaiah 26, verse 3 and 4. Isaiah chapter 26, verse 3 and 4 was this evening's scripture reading.

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1: Over the years in business, I've been handed a lot of business cards, an awful lot, thousands. Everybody, it seems, has a business card. Hi, I'm Bernie Diamond from ChristianityWorks.com. Some are simple and plain, others are colourful and loud. All of them have one purpose. They say to the rest of the world, "This is who I am." And in a busy, cluttered world, I guess that's important. Now, call me crazy, but I wonder if this whole business card thing isn't a symptom of one of the great illnesses of our time. This idea that it's all about me. It's all about me telling people who I am and what I have to offer and what my position is, what my title is, who I am in the scheme of things. I've never received a business card from anyone that says, "Hi, what's your name? Who are you? How can I help?" Have you? If God had a business card, what would it say? How would we recognize it? What would it look like? Jesus,

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1: One of my favourite songwriters, Andy Squires, on your Thursday night with You Bring the Morning. Tenure Needer will be taking me and you to Romans chapter 5. Musically, a song of hope for us tonight. Definitely need it.

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1: Thank you, Jesus, for saving me. For your amazing grace. Amazing love. How can it be that thou, my God, should die for me? Amen.

0: Isaiah chapter 40, verses 25 and 26. To whom will you compare me, or who is my equal, says the Holy One? Lift up your eyes and look to the heavens. Who created all these? He who brings out the starry host one by one and calls forth each of them by name. Because of his great power and mighty strength, not one of them is missing.
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0: Isaiah 40 verses 28 and 29. Do you not know? Have you not heard? The Lord is the everlasting God, the creator of the ends of the earth. He will not grow tired or weary, and his understanding no one can fathom. He gives strength to the weary and increases the power of the weak.
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1: When the final plague came on Egypt, God made a way for his people to be kept safe. Every family was to choose a lamb. They were to keep it for 4 days and then to kill it. The lamb's blood was to be painted on the doorframe of every house. And God said, "When I see the blood, I will pass over you." Moses had heard the voice of God. He knew that God had provided one way in which families could be kept safe through this night of terror. The way of deliverance was by the blood of a sacrificed animal. Can you picture Moses going from house to house asking, "Are you covered by the blood of the lamb? Is it over your door?" Take God at his word and obey his command. Why haven't you done it yet?
0: Are you open to discovering what the Bible says about God? Well then, come to openthebible.org.uk.

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1: Thank you, Jesus, for your wonderful love. Love that only wants to forgive and forget. Thank you that you love to bless me, even though I don't deserve it. Saving, redeeming, at measureless cost. Amen.

0: Isaiah chapter 40, verse 31. But those who hope in the Lord will renew their strength. They will soar on wings like eagles. They will run and not grow weary. They will walk and not be faint.
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1: Many people go through life with no sense of pain over their spiritual condition. They make the false assumption that things are well with them and that having lived generally respectable lives, they're in good spiritual shape. But God's law is like an X-ray to the soul. It shows us that we are people who find it difficult to let God be God and that it is natural for us to love ourselves more than other people. The first reason you need Jesus Christ is not that you'll have a richer, fuller, and more satisfying life. It is that you are a sinner by nature and by practice. The X-ray of God's law shows it.
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1: Thank you, Jesus, for your word. I thank you that you speak so clearly to me from the Bible. 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Amen.